0: trouble.
1: We got 3 weekends to go before Halloween, so if you haven't planned on what you want to wear on that Halloween weekend, you should try to, you know, lock that in. But I saw this trending today. Reader's Digest has a list, the most popular Halloween costumes the year you were born, or the number one costume the year you were born.
2: Ooh, I love this. Let's see what was trending in the culture at that time.
1: Well, your birth year, we won't, we'll let people debate on how old you are by what the most popular.
2: Okay.
1: It was everybody's lovable purple dinosaur. Barney was yours.
2: That is hilarious and too on point because I was absolutely a Barney child. My sister has so many pictures of her wearing Baby Bop house slippers.
1: And mine is pretty badass. Freddy Krueger was my year's most popular costume. Don't mess with Freddy.
2: Still trending to this day.
1: We'll add some Gen Zers here. Let's start with 2000. 2000, Britney Spears, the most popular costume. 2001, Harry Potter. 2002, Spider-Man. 2003, Jack Sparrow. And we'll end it in 2004 with SpongeBob SquarePants.
2: I love all of those. And it's funny because those are still freaking popular. We're going to see those here in 2026.
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0: Super throwback memory, but do you remember Figure It Out, that show on Nickelodeon?
1: Nickelodeon had some pretty bomb shows.
0: See, that was my dream. This was my talent that I thought was going to land me on television. Doing a back bend, putting down a cup of water, and drinking the cup of water as I stood up. Do you know how many times I practiced that in the living room? Nickelodeon was iconic growing up.
1: Well, Mark Summers, he was kind of one of the faces of Nickelodeon back in the day. He hosted Double Dare, and you know the slime, they still slime people at the award shows. Slime, they do the NFL football game, so it's still big. Have you ever thought what the slime is made of?
0: I've actually asked myself this many a times, but I'm like, what did they get to have that super shiny consistency? And it's got to be something that's like not toxic to slime these people out.
1: Well, Mark Summers did an interview with People Magazine and explained.
2: People always want to know what the slime was. Well, the insurance people back in the day said if the slime gets in the kids' mouths, it has to be edible. So the original recipe was vanilla pudding, applesauce, green food coloring, and a little oatmeal to thicken it up.
1: Well, there you go. That's what slime is made out of.
0: Ugh.

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0: just talking about what Ella Langley is going to be dressed up as for Halloween, and I'm so excited to see which of these characters she's chosen from Toy Story to be. But it's also got me thinking about the fact that we are going to see a lot of people dressed up as our favorite pop stars. People will go as her. I feel like there's going to be mobs of girls in the streets, groups of 4, 5, 6 dressed up as Cat's Eye, don't you think?
1: Yeah, and they were talking about just how exciting they are for it.
2: And go to the after party.
0: Yes.
2: You already know.
0: So excited.
2: We are at the Louis Vuitton fashion show, and we are at the Louvre right now.
3: Yeah. We're so excited. This is our first ever Paris Fashion Week. We're so stoked.
1: And if anybody's fashion Paris style, it's Cat's Eye, right?

0: When I read this, I couldn't believe it. I don't know if it's a money issue or if it's just something super easy to do, but parents apparently are making their own AI school pictures instead of buying the official ones.
1: Tyler, I've seen the uptick on this on Threads. And you know what? You mentioned it already. I do think it's a money thing. My boyfriend's little brother is 14. He just went to his first ever freshman homecoming. The ticket was a little pricey. These yearbook prices, insane. I don't remember them being $100+. Think about the kids that even want to get a varsity jacket. I don't think I got a varsity jacket, even though I was a four-year letterman, because it was expensive then. Now, I think they're trying to take the shortcut. I see some people using AI to take the proof, the little banner, that ribbon across the photo. They're taking it off. It's a lot of problems going on.
0: The varsity letterman jacket, that was my birthday present. So yes, I know how expensive those are. But apparently parents, instead of buying the traditional photo package, they're taking pictures of their kids at home against a plain wall and using the AI to make them look like standard school portraits. I mean, I get AI for adults, but now we can't even have real photos of our children now?
1: That's my thought. Honestly, you're taking away from a special memory and experience. Like, let them dress up just like everyone else on photo day and have the pictures. Just spend and make the investment. I know sometimes it can be inexpensive, but those are forever memories. And doing it in the living room angle hit the same as doing it in the cafeteria or the auditorium. Tyler, it's crazy. Not the home photo.
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14: Hey, it's Rachel. 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
1: Well, look at you. Officially made it halfway through the work and school week. We're halfway to the weekend. The hardest part is over. Now we get to unwind, kick back. And we want your opinions in the chat tonight. This is Nightly with Jade and Tyler. We got a fresh new hour of music and conversation coming up. It's going to be a fun hump day tonight. We've got some spicy topics coming into the chat.
2: In the dating world, dating apps are still a big thing. 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Kicking off this hour, Ella Langley, Choose in Texas.

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3: Jaden, your wildin' out days back when you were a single girl going out, a single lady. Did you let your friends ever? Did you take their advice on who you should date and who you shouldn't date?
4: Me and my friends have such different tastes. Like, we were never the girls to be arguing over having first dibs on a guy because we're like, girl, I don't want that man. What do you see in him? We all had such different tastes, but would I let their inner thoughts or their opinions sway me? I might think about it, but it's not going to impact my final choice.
3: Well, how about a stranger deciding who you should date? Because there's a new dating app called Rivet, and it's a little something different. Potential couples are first paired based on their preferences, goals, and profile information. Then other people, including users, invited friends, and higher-rated volunteer matchmakers, look at all that information, and they vote yes or no on whether they think that the couple would work.
4: This is insane. Sanity, Tyler. This is like when the fans stan culture votes to, like, what do they call it? Ship people. This is nuts. We haven't even gone out on the first date yet and we were voting.
3: They still get the final choice. Nobody is forced into a match because strangers voted yes or even no. The app even shows matchmakers an AI generated image of the two potential daters together before they vote.
4: God, it's kind of crazy, but it's kind of fun. That's hilarious. What are your thoughts on the crowd voting for the date?
3: Well, before I met my fiance, I kind of gave up. So I probably would have done this because I was going to give up in dating. So I probably would have did this. It would have been my last straw, but yes.
1: What's your opinion on today's conversation? Share it with Jaden Tyler.
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0: T-minus days until we get to Halloween, and I love when it falls on a weekend, but I also love to see what are our favorite hit music superstars planning for the big day, because many of them treat it as like a huge, you know, top secret thing where they want to do a big reveal on the timeline, and one person who is letting us in on her thoughts is Ella Langley.
1: Welcome to today. We need to decide what we're going to be for Halloween. Two options. Toy Story.
2: I have been chosen.
1: Or Wizard of Oz.
2: Yeah.
3: She put that on her TikTok, and she ended the video with the Toy Story sound. So her staff got to pick her Halloween costume for the show that she'll be in Minnesota on Halloween night, and she's going to be the alien from Toy Story.
0: For the Toy Story character, my mind automatically went to Jesse, so she's going to be the alien?
3: The little guy she put in the TikTok was the little alien guy, so I'm assuming she's going to dress up as that little alien guy, like the aliens that were in the vending machine that, you know, everybody knows the Toy Story alien, so I believe from what it looks like, yes.
0: That concert is going to be so much freaking fun. First of all, her being dressed up and being goofy, and then looking out at a sea of people that are all in character. Epic night. New York City.

0: Hey, it's Rachel. 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

0: If you are listening and have been diagnosed with having plantar fasciitis, just know that I know your pain, and it is sucky. Let me just tell you, I've been dealing with that for about a week and a half now, limping everywhere I go. Ugh. It's not fun, Jade.
1: I know, and my heart goes out to you because I went through something similar, and I had to get that cortisone shot, too. They had to put that big old needle in my foot, so yeah, that really sucks right now.
0: That's why I actually might be invested in these. Adidas is developing ice pack slides that you freeze before you wear.
1: This is kind of wild, but at the same time, I'm thinking of people like you said, somebody that might need to ice their foot, which is low-key hilarious and genius. Like, if you're going out to walk the dog, but your pup's hurt, and then you gotta slide those on. I see that. Maybe the athletes are, like, fanned out about this. That could be cool, maybe?
0: Yeah, they're called ClimaCool Recovery Slides, and they feature cooling chambers built directly into the footbed and strap. The target demographic is for athletes in post-workout recovery, but they could work for anybody.
1: You guys coughing?

0: out of it.
1: This is what's trending right now.
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3: So I saw this trending on the internet today. It's a secret in your job that people aren't supposed to know about. Like, you know how we play music here. Well, we have to rush to and from the bathroom. Like, we have to do other normalized people things. We can't just sit here, you know, for 5 hours straight and talk. We have other things to do.
4: We really got to do the dash. You got to go. You're counting down 6 minutes. Tops. Absolutely crazy. I love to find out what's happening at other people's jobs. Give me all the lore from Reddit, from TikTok.
3: One poster put, that fancy touchscreen thermostat we installed in your office is just the screen you are changing the number on. The logic controller was installed in the heating AC unit and uses a different sensor to the predetermined temp in the building.
4: I freaking knew it. Knew nothing was happening when I was trying to pump it up.
3: This person said, I answer the phone a lot, and if someone asks for me, I'll just say I'm unavailable and send them to voicemail.
4: The ultimate loophole.
3: An Olive Garden server said you can get 3 free wine samples every time you go.
4: I mean, we are talking to people across America right now, but you know when somebody on TikTok's got to ruin it, it's like, oh, not they taking away the free samples, but I'm going to try that next time I pull up to the garden.
3: And if you work for a big company, this person said, I need you to know that your privacy lasts until it doesn't. People and your company have access to your business, and the only reason they're not looking in is because they don't have a reason this second.
4: Damn, is that not true? I get surprised when people leave up their emails and I walk into the studio. I'm like, you just don't give up. What, do you?
3: Oh, yeah.
4: You know?
3: Yeah, Big Brother, he's always watching those laptops that you get at your job. They can be, it doesn't matter if you delete your history, they can still look in the back end and find out where you were going.
4: Yikes. You know what the craziest thing I think somebody has ever revealed to me about their job is? There was a nurse who worked at a hospital and she was talking to me. I mean, maybe you've heard this because your girl works in the healthcare industry as a nurse as well at a hospital. She was like, I think people assume we have big, fancy, like, medical grade storage units that we use for transferring organs. And she's like, baby girl, this is Tupperware from Walmart. And I was shocked. I have never forgotten that. And she was like, yeah, I mean, I think people think we have like freaking Yetis and Stanley grade stuff. No, it's just Tupperware. We're just very careful. And I'm like, the things you find out is crazy.
3: Just Tupperware in a plastic bag.
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6: So are we talking
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with Jade and Tyler. We can either be your therapist, your entertainment, make you laugh, make you smile, make you giggle, or we could turn up to tea like Maury Povich. You are not the father. Coming up this hour, you'll get Olivia Rodrigo's stupid song. Also, Miley, bass Persuade. She's going to be doing two performances at the Hollywood Bowl in L.A. coming up this Friday and Saturday. And kicking off, Dominic Fike, Baby Doll. I can't.

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1: We got weekends to go before Halloween, so if you haven't planned on what you want to wear on that Halloween weekend, you should try to, you know, lock that in. But I saw this trending today. Reader's Digest has a list, the most popular Halloween costumes the year you were born, or the number one costume the year you were born.
2: Ooh, I love this. Let's see what was trending in the culture at that time.
1: Well, your birth year, we won't, we'll let people debate on how old you are by what the most popular costume.
2: Okay.
1: It was everybody's lovable purple dinosaur. Barney was yours.
2: That is hilarious and too on point because I was absolutely a Barney child. My sister has so many pictures of her wearing Baby Bop house slippers.
1: And mine is pretty badass. Freddy Krueger was my year's most popular costume. Don't mess with Freddy.
2: Still trending to this day.
1: We'll add some Gen Zers here. Let's start with 2000. 2000, Britney Spears, the most popular costume. 2001, Harry Potter. 2002, Spider-Man. 2003, Jack Sparrow. And we'll end it in 2004 with SpongeBob SquarePants.
2: I love all of those. And it's funny because those are still freaking popular. We're going to see those here in 2026.
3: Operator.
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0: super throwback memory, but do you remember Figure It Out, that show on Nickelodeon?
1: Nickelodeon had some pretty bomb shows.
0: See, that was my dream. This was my talent that I thought was going to land me on television. Doing a backbend, putting down a cup of water, and drinking the cup of water as I stood up. Do you know how many times I practiced that in the living room? Nickelodeon was iconic growing up.
1: Well, Mark Summers, he was kind of one of the faces of Nickelodeon back in the day. He hosted Double Dare, and you know the slime, they still slime people at the award shows. Slime, they do the NFL football game, so it's still big. Have you ever thought what the slime is made of?
0: I've actually asked myself this many a times, but I'm like, what do they have that super shiny consistency? And it's got to be something that's like not toxic to slime these people out.
1: Well, Mark Summers did an interview with People Magazine and explained.
2: People always want to know what the slime was. Well, the insurance people back in the day said if the slime gets in the kids' mouths, it has to be edible. So the original recipe was vanilla pudding, applesauce, green food coloring, and a little oatmeal to thicken it up.
1: Well, there you go. That's what slime is made out of.
0: Ugh.

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1: Thinking about the fact that we are going to see a lot of people dressed up as our favorite pop stars. People will go as her. I feel like there's going to be mobs of girls in the streets, groups of four, five, six, dressed up as Cat's Eye, don't you think?
2: Yeah, and they were talking about just how exciting they are for it.
3: And go to the after party.
4: Yes.
3: You already know.
4: So excited.
3: We are at the Louis Vuitton fashion show, and we are at the Louvre right now.
5: Yeah. We're so excited. This is our first ever Paris Fashion Week. We're so stoked.
2: And if anybody's fashion Paris style, it's Cat's Eye, right?
1: Definitely. The girls got the catwalk down.

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3: When I read this, I couldn't believe it. I don't know if it's a money issue or if it's just something super easy to do, but parents apparently are making their own AI school pictures instead of buying the official ones.
4: Tyler, I've seen the uptick on this on Threads. And you know what? You mentioned it already. I do think it's a money thing. My boyfriend's little brother is 14. He just went to his first ever freshman homecoming. The ticket was a little pricey. These yearbook prices, insane. I don't remember them being $100+. Think about the kids that even want to get a varsity jacket. I don't think I got a varsity jacket, even though I was a four-year letterman, because it was expensive then. Now, I think they're trying to take the shortcut. I see some people using AI to take the proof, the little banner, that ribbon across the photo. They're taking it off. It's a lot of problems going on.
3: The varsity letterman jacket, that was my birthday present. So yes, I know how expensive those are. But apparently parents, instead of buying the traditional photo package, they're taking pictures of their kids at home against a plain wall and using the AI to make them look like standard school portraits. I mean, I get AI for adults, but now we can't even have real photos of our children now?
4: That's my thought. Honestly, you're taking away from a special memory and experience. Like, let them dress up just like everyone else on photo day and have the pictures. Just spend and make the investment. I know sometimes it can be inexpensive, but those are forever memories. And doing it in the living room angle hit the same as doing it in the cafeteria or the auditorium. Tyler, it's crazy. Not the home photo.
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14: We all need a Rob Sparks in our life. 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
11: A new hour of Nightly with Jaden Tyler starts right now. If you're here, you're already a part of the group chat, and it's been on fire tonight. The topics have been hilarious and crazy, and we're not stopping anytime soon. What are we talking about next?
12: Yeah, this went viral on TikTok. It's what's the gross habit that would make you rethink a relationship? Whether it's, you know, eating food past the expiration date or using the same bath towel for 2 weeks. What's a deal breaker? And we'll get into that next here on Nightly with Jaden Tyler.

0: Tatum.
1: We know it's hard out there in the dating streets. It's Nightly with Jaden Tyler. So I saw this on TikTok. What's the grossest habit that would make you rethink a relationship?
0: Ooh, God, there's so many. No, I'm just kidding, T. I don't know. It would have to be something that's like actually maybe like a bum that never contributed to helping me around the house. Because I've been there, done that. And it's like, I ain't got the patience. I'm out working. This person that I'm dating doesn't have a job. You up in my crib asking if you can borrow my car. You never help me do the dishes. You expect me to do the laundry like your mother. Goodbye. I'm not raising a second son. Like, seriously. I don't even have a first son. What am I talking about? I'm not raising a son, period. I want a man. What about you? What's something that would give you the ick?
1: Well, those are big ticket items. So, that would definitely be a no. But I'm talking like, what about the little things? Like, if this person wore jeans repeatedly without washing them, I would be honest with you, I wear the same shorts like 3 or 4 times a week.
0: Look, I do the same with my jeans. You just gotta rotate them. If they ain't dirty, it's all good. The denim can hold up.
1: Leave dishes overnight. I mean, that could become a big deal, but is it really if you just do it once or twice?
0: Yeah, no. I mean, that's weekly, you know, stuff. That's not a problem. It's somebody who just never contributes. That's not gonna break us.
1: Sleep with pets in the bed.
0: Ooh, I gotta know how you feel about this one, Tyler, because I love when my pup-puffs are in the bed, but my man, he won't have it. And he's like, do not let them touch that pillow. They cannot come under the sheets. They can only sit on top, and they have to be fresh out the bath. And I'm like, I want them to sleep with us. But he doesn't really allow it. What about you?
1: Well, my girlfriend, she's got a little poodle that's attached to her hip. So, I mean, it's she probably weighs
0: a pound.
1: Yeah, so she can sleep in the bed. But my dog, Bear, doesn't want to sleep in the bed. She gets her own, so yeah. That's not a big deal for me. What about this last one? What about sharing a toothbrush in an emergency? What if, like, you need a toothbrush and you have to use your significant other's? Is that gross?
0: To me, I'm not going to lie, yes. Let me tell you how desperate I've gotten, but I still wouldn't use my partner's toothbrush. I think it was somewhere that we went that, like, you know, sometimes you're like, when I touch down, I'm going to go downstairs and see if the concierge can give me like a little complimentary toothbrush. And sometimes they don't have it. And you're like, what kind of hotel is this? I took a clean, what the black girls call edges brush, a clean edges brush, washed the hell out of it and used that as a toothbrush because I refused to ask my man for his toothbrush. That one might be a little bit of a deal breaker for me.
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0: Tyler, if you knew this already, I'm going to feel like the biggest dummy. I just saw a post on Threads of a girl posting like one of those little Talenti ice creams. And she was like, why is this in the non-dairy section when it has eggs? Somebody reposts that and says, open the schools. And I'm like, wait a minute. Are they saying eggs are not dairy? There's a whole chain of comments of people saying, duh, eggs are a poultry product. It's not dairy. I was today years old. Did you know that?
1: Well, I didn't know the ice cream you're talking about. I have no clue about that. But yeah, the eggs come from chickens.
0: Tyler, but is that not weird when you think, not bread, when you think like milk and eggs, like that stuff be tearing your stomach up. Crazy. I'm still stuck on that.
1: Well, I'm going to make your mind a pretzel. What came first, the chicken or the egg?

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2: 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I eat a ramen cup every single day. Love it.
3: I mean, it might not be the healthiest for it. And I like what the prisons do with, making it all, you got to add either hot dogs into it or Doritos, spicy. The hot Cheetos?
2: Yes. Oh, yes. Come on, hot Cheetos.
3: But Kraft, they're developing a Kraft mac and cheese cheesy ramen in three different flavors. Spicy, chicken, and pork. All three will be available in the ramen aisle early next year. You in?
2: Yeah, I'm definitely in. I'm definitely picking that up and putting that in my basket. You?
3: Oh, yeah. All three flavors will be around $3 each, but a few lucky people may get to try it early. If you're interested, you should just head over to Kraft Mac and Cheese on Instagram and TikTok for updates.

It's Ariana Grande with your evening vibe, nightly with Jade and Tyler. And you're hearing my new song here first.

0: You know, the one thing about getting older is the boys' trips, they either get shorter or they get eliminated. Like me and my two high school best friends, we've taken a trip every single year. Last year, we didn't. We were just all so busy, all going through a lot of stuff. But now that I have a fiance now, the boys' trips, they're definitely, there's going to be pretty few of them now.
1: It's a real thing. It's harder to do as you get older. So you really got to cherish them when they happen. Because, yeah, you don't know when the last one will be the last one.
0: So is taking a solo vacation while you're in a relationship a red flag?
1: Ooh, this is a spicy question. For me, honestly, I'm not that independent of a person. Like, I wouldn't leave the hotel room, so what the hell is the point of me traveling alone? Would you take a solo trip?
0: Yeah, but I think it...
1: In a relationship specifically, you mean?
0: Well, I mean, I would take a solo trip in general because I feel like I can handle myself out in the streets if I need. Like, I went solo to Puerto Vallarta for a wedding. I mean, I met up with the bridal party and all the people that attended the wedding, but I went by myself, had my own Airbnb, walked the streets of Mexico by myself.
1: I honestly admire people that do take the trips alone because, yeah, why not? Why should you let things like that hold you back? I'm a scary person, so I'm just like overthinking it. But I like when people take solo trips. In a relationship, might hit different. Would it be a red flag to me? Unless I'm already questioning that person's character, then I don't see a problem with it.
0: Well, this girl on Reddit, she said it was strange to want to vacation alone. Like, her boyfriend said he wanted to take a trip, a 4 to 5 day trip just by himself. Like, now that I have a fiance, I wouldn't go anywhere solo by myself. She would always be with me.
1: Yeah, absolutely. You want your partner to be there. My thought is, if you're in a relationship and you're taking a solo trip, this is probably because, I don't know, like, maybe this person has it on their heart to do it for some sort of spiritual reason, but it would have to be a thing of like, my partner couldn't go because their work schedule was too busy or the dates were conflicting with something else that they had going on. Not just like, hey, I need a little time and space from everybody, including you. That'd be a little weird.
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0: 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It's the Rachel Gray Show with Rob Sparks. 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
1: Who did you look up to as a woman growing up? It's Rachel and Rob. This conversation came to my mind because I came across this study that was done, and they discovered that men and women both stare at women with attractive faces. Men are staring at women who are attractive for mating reasons, right?
2: They're like, I like you.
1: Women, on the other hand, while they may look at attractive women in the same amount that men do, are looking because they're appreciating beauty. And I thought it was really interesting because I realized that this tracks all the way back to when I was a kid. I think about like the women that I grew up with, like wanting to be like having a girl crush on. And I say girl crush in a way of like, I wanted to look like them. Like I was obsessed with Alicia Silverstone, Gwen Stefani. Somebody texted in and said Angelina Jolie. Early 2000s Angelina Jolie, yes, babe.
2: Lara Croft.
1: Yes, yeah. Tomb Raider. Yeah. Oh, my God, yes. Her and Mr. and Mrs. Smith.
2: Oh, yeah, that was another.
1: She's stunning. I think Angelina Jolie is beautiful.
2: I was going to say she's beautiful, and she comes across very, very, like, strong. And she's so, like, mysterious.
1: Right. Strong, she's mysterious. Very mysterious. Yeah. Somebody else said Reese Witherspoon. I will say Reese Witherspoon. Do you remember Sweet Home Alabama?
2: Back in that time, I would
1: have. Yes. Yeah. You have a baby in a bar. Sweet Home Alabama, though, that haircut that she had that was short and like flipped up in the back.
2: Yeah.
1: I went directly to the salon and got it right after I saw it in the movie theater.
2: Did you do?
1: Yes.
2: Really? Like, oh.
1: Yeah. And I think women admire other women in that way.
2: Well, yeah, because think of how many people. Jennifer Aniston's a big one. Because how many people got the Rachel?
1: I had it. Yeah. I've had every, I got wound up on hair, man. I still do.
2: I was going to say, that makes sense.
1: Hair is a thing for me. 616-451-0105. When you look back at like growing up, who was the woman that you just like admired their beauty, wanted to be like them, or even admired them as a woman? Like Gwen Stefani for me was because she was, you know, flipping off men at her concert singing Just a Girl. See, it started for me at a very young age.
2: I was going to say, I love the empowerment part.
1: Yes, yes. Jessica's on the phone in Spring Lake. Jessica, who was yours?
3: It was Ginger Spice from the Spice Girls.
1: Oh, my God. She had the best hair in all of the Spice Girls.
3: Yes, that's what it was.
1: Because the streaks were so cool at that time.
3: Yep.
1: Oh, my God.
2: So how many posters did you have of her?
3: I had an entire wall dedicated to Spice Girls.
1: I love this.
2: That is awesome.
1: Talking about.
3: I had a wall for each like person I was obsessed with at the time.
1: Yeah.
3: It was them and Destiny's Child.
1: Oh my God. Beyonce, even at a young age. I never had a Beyonce like phase poster when I was that age, but I remember loving Destiny's Child.
3: Yep. Them and Spice Girls were my two biggest things.
1: Thank you for calling in today. We appreciate it.
3: Yeah, have a good day.
1: Somebody texted Topanga from Boy Meets World.
2: Oh my gosh,
1: Kat said, but I'm bi, so does it still count?
2: Yeah, it does, because I was also, I wanted Topanga to be my best friend.
1: Everybody loved Topanga. The hair Topanga had too. Me and the hair.
2: Oh, yeah.
1: The hair was big for me.
2: The hair was crazy on Topanga.
1: Yeah, she had great hair. 616-451-0105. Who was the woman you had on your wall? Were men like this? It was really only with sports figures, I think.
2: I think there's a lot. Yeah, there's a lot of. Well, and you think about it, like Men's Health came out. And so like you see the people who really work out.
1: Yeah.
2: Like, I think, for the most part, I think it's just it's all sports figures. You're not going to find like nobody's putting.
1: No guy is putting a guy on a wall. No, like heterosexual man is not putting a hot guy on his wall.
2: Right. Exactly.
1: Like nobody's putting Ryan Reynolds on the cover of Men's Health on their wall to stare at. Women, though, we appreciate beauty in a different way, according to this study.
2: If he had abs that were hard to get and people were really into it. Yeah, maybe.
1: Maybe. I mean, that Men's Health. Have you ever seen the Ryan Reynolds Men's Health?
2: Oh, yeah.
1: Oh, my God. I can picture it's black and white. I can picture it.
2: I'm also thinking of Zac Efron's.
1: Oh my God, the Zac Efron one.
2: Yeah.
1: But no guy, unless you're Rob, we're putting that up on their walls. This new study has shown that women appreciate beauty and they stare at women, not for reasons because they want to hook up with them, but because they're stunning and they appreciate beauty. And I think it really travels back into our whole lives.
2: You know, what's funny is no guy has responded to this yet, but I'm like,
1: yeah, it's really interesting.
2: How many of y'all had Hulk Hogan or The Rock on your wall?
1: Yeah. 616-451-0105. Where are the men? Who did you have on your wall growing up?
2: Randy Man Macho or Macho Man Randy Savage.
1: Yeah. Oh my God.
2: Where's he at?
1: Right. I forgot. Remember Stone Cold Steve Austin?
2: Nobody had Mike Ditka on their wall? R.I.P.
1: 616-451-0105. Who was the person you had on your wall because you admired for beauty? Men or women? You're right. We have yet to hear from a guy yet. Not surprising.
2: Yeah, not surprising, yeah. But they're out there.
1: Right, they are. They're lurking, I'm sure.
2: And not in the way of like me with my Zac Efron and Leonardo DiCaprio.
1: No,
2: picture.
1: They're out there lurking in the DMs, I'm sure.
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1: I don't know how many times you've looked at your balloon knot lately, but I don't know what mine looks like.
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1: Rob's getting ready to fly out tonight, so we're trying to add to his anxiety by sharing all the wild things you've seen somebody do on a plane. 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
2: Are you serious?
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1: Who did you admire because of their beauty growing up? I realized that I've done this my entire life after I read this study. It's Rachel and Rob on Hot FM that said women stare at other attractive women as much as men do. And these are heterosexual men and women.
2: Yeah.
1: We are looking at women's beauty just as much as men are. The only thing is men are looking to fornicate. We as women are doing it and appreciating beauty, according to this recent study. So if a hot girl walks by me and Aaron on the street, we're both looking at her the same amount of time, but for different reasons.
3: Which is so funny because I tell my straight friends that same thing. I'll be like, she is beautiful. And they're like, you're gay. And I'm like, I can tell you that that woman is beautiful.
1: Right. Like, you can appreciate
3: it. Yeah. And like, I'm like, I just appreciate how, like, she's gorgeous.
1: Yes. And I always think that when I see somebody beautiful in my head, I'm like, oh, man, I wish my butt looked like that. You know what I mean?
3: Yeah.
1: Like, we have those thoughts as women. But growing up, women, I've realized this. This is so crazy to me. Men and women have grown up very differently. And when we were growing up as girls, we had other women we really looked up to that we wanted to look like. I wanted Alicia Silverstone's hair. I wanted to look like Gwen Stefani and wear giant cargo pants and wife beater shirts and flip people off down the road like she did in all those music videos.
3: You just wanted to be, yeah.
1: Yeah, I wanted to stick it to the man at a very young age.
3: Which, that's the thing. And we haven't heard from any guys yet. But, well, we just got a text actually from somebody who said Ric Flair was my everything. That's my point. I think guys did it too.
1: Was Ric Flair a wrestler?
3: Yeah, he was a wrestler.
1: Oh, okay.
3: And it's not necessarily, like, if you look at a lot of the guys that I think we had on our walls,
1: yeah,
3: like straight guys, and I understand I'm a little different over here.
1: Yeah.
3: But I feel like, you know, it was like the sports figures. It was the Michael Jordan, the Ric Flair, the Hulk Hogan. Like, it was people, the same reason why you looked at women and you're like, I love Gwen Stefani for this reason.
1: Yeah.
3: I think guys did it too.
1: But it was more for athletics or the way they looked as far as strong.
3: Yeah, exactly.
1: Yeah, it's interesting to me because, guys, you had sports figures. We had other women that we were staring at.
3: Yeah,
1: you know,
3: exactly.
1: That's interesting to me. Yeah. 616-451-0105. Somebody just texted and said Jessica Alba. Jessica Alba, do you remember her in the movie Honey, where she was a video honey?
3: Oh, yeah, yeah,
1: also,
3: yeah.
1: Also, Into the Blue with Paul Walker.
3: Uh-huh.
1: I wanted her body so bad when I was a teenager.
3: I was
1: teenager.
3: Trying to think what TV show she was on.
1: Oh, I can't remember. I know what you're talking
3: but
1: about,
3: that TV
1: though.
3: Show
1: yes.
3: is, yeah.
1: Somebody said Anne Hathaway. Anne Hathaway after Princess Diaries. People became obsessed with her. It's wild to see the resurgence of Anne Hathaway in the last
3: couple
1: years,
3: It really is, because I thought she kind of faded out.
1: She did, but then she came back with a vengeance.
3: Yeah, she did.
1: 616-451-0105. What was your person that you put on your wall that you admired growing up because of their beauty? Or guys, who did you have on your wall? Because we have this theory that it's all like sports and muscle related. Good morning, Hot FM. What's your name and where are you from?
4: My name is Cody. Call from Grand Rapids.
1: Congrats, Cody. First guy to call in this morning. Woohoo! Are you a heterosexual man?
4: Yes, I
1: okay.
4: am.
1: Who was on your wall that you admired growing up?
4: Was like Steve Yzerman and Darren McCarty, like hockey players.
1: Like, yeah.
4: Playing hockey.
1: Yeah, oh, the Red Wings, yeah. Man. The Yzerman was unbelievable at that time.
4: So it's what I modeled how I played after, and that's what I wanted to be growing up. So.
3: I was just saying, and yours was because you're like, I'm going to be on the ice just like these guys.
1: Yeah.
3: And I'm going to start the same kind of fights, right?
4: Oh, yeah. That's what I did in hockey. I fought all the time.
1: Oh, my God.
4: I on my hands. It was always fun.
1: God, you really pegged that one. My God, Rob, nail on the head. Thank you for calling, Cody. Good morning, Hot FM. What's your name and where are you from?
5: Brenda from Lakeview.
1: Okay, Brenda, who was the person that you admired growing up for beauty, the woman that you love to stare at?
5: I'm a lot older than a lot of listeners, and mine is Farrah Fawcett.
1: I'm going to say you're correct because I think my dad probably would have had the same answer, but...
3: But you know what? A lot of, because wasn't Farrah Fawcett one of the Charlie's Angels?
1: She was, yeah.
5: Yes. And she had beautiful hair.
1: It was the hair.
3: Yeah.
1: Women in the hair. It was her, she had the feathered flow back look.
5: Yes, yeah, so did I. Yeah. Had to have it.
1: Pick to prove it. Thank you for listening.
5: Yeah.
1: She goes, so did I. Yeah.
3: Nailed that one.
1: I know. 616-451-0105. Who was the person you had on your wall growing up that you like admired because of their beauty? And for men, we're learning it wasn't because of guys you wanted to stare at. You just wanted to play sports like them.
3: I didn't think about this. Keith just texted and said Arnold Schwarzenegger.
1: Oh my God.
3: Yeah.
1: Arnold?
3: Because he was popular. He was a bodybuilder still back in those days.
1: Oh my gosh.
3: Because he was like Conan the Barbarian and stuff. So everything he did was like shirtless. This is why I'm saying, I know there's somebody out there that had The Rock on their wall.
1: Oh, for sure. For sure. Somebody texted in and said Brad Pitt Fight Club.
3: Oh yeah.
1: Did you admire Brad Pitt because he's so attractive though?
3: No, because he looked good beat up.
1: God, he did look good beat up. He looked good. Looks good.
3: I feel like that's something all guys went, because I was just thinking when you keep talking about all the ladies and the hair. I look at people when they're dressed up like in dress clothes. There's guys that I'm like, I'm not attracted to, but I very much wish that I could dress and look like them when I was dressed. Like when they tuck their shirt
1: like
3: in.
1: Like how they present themselves
3: in
1: a
3: suit. They just come out and they either look like if they're all tucked in, they're just all straight down. Or if they're not tucked in, they're wearing like a shirt. They can just look so cool and casual. There's certain people where I'm like, man, I admire that part.
1: Rachel Lee Cook, somebody just texted in. Remember Rachel Lee Cook when she was in She's All That?
3: Yes.
1: She was next level. Every girl got like a bob after that because everybody thought she was so stunningly beautiful.
3: I forgot about that.
1: Yeah, I know. Me too. Way to dig deep into my brain on that one. So who is the person? Who is the person that you were growing up with, ladies, that you admired from like a physical beauty standpoint that you wanted to look like? And for guys, who did you have on your wall that was also a guy? Because I think so often, especially back then, there was a lot of homophobia. That was so inappropriate back then. And I feel like that's part of the reason men won't admire other men because of their physical attributes.
3: Or won't admit that they admired him.
1: Right. We know who you are. We know you talk to Rob. I hear about it every Monday.
3: There you go.
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1: 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However, I do, and we all need help sometimes, but I need to know if this is off limits. So obviously, Halloween coming up. My kid's school does a great big Halloween parade.
3: Really? They don't call it a fall festival parade?
1: No, they call it a Halloween parade. Wow. Yeah, which is cute. It's adorable.
3: Yeah.
1: So I always do the Halloween party, and then following the Halloween party is the parade, and it happens outside, rain or shine.
3: Okay.
1: It's snowed on us before out there.
3: Oh, wow.
1: All of us parents line up around the school.
3: I wouldn't. If it were snowing, I'd be like, you look cute, but I'll see you.
1: I still do it. Aaron makes sure he doesn't have to leave for work that day. We both do it.
3: Oh, wow.
1: My parents have come. They're coming again this year. It's a whole thing. Nerd alert, right?
3: Darts.
1: So the kids all wear their costumes to school on the day before Halloween, and they walk around the building. It's like part of a tradition at their elementary school. This is actually Quinny's last year doing it, but my son is a second grader, so he's got a couple more years left, right? So Bennett and Quinn have decided that this year they want to be something scary for Halloween. And my dad has put this in their head that Halloween is about, it's spooky. Like, that's something. He's always done this. He loves to appear dead on Halloween with, like, fake blood and stuff.
3: Oh, okay.
1: My dad lives for Halloween.
3: He loves the makeup.
1: Has always loved appearing dead on Halloween. So he told my kids it's about being scary. Quinn is now being a vampire.
3: Okay.
1: But she says, Mom, if I'm a vampire, I can't have you do makeup with blood drooling down my chin for the school walk.
3: They won't allow that?
1: I don't know.
3: Or she just doesn't want to look
1: know.
3: Like that.
1: No, she wants to look like that. She wants me to do everything, which is the first year she's wanted me to do makeup.
3: Is she afraid she's going to scare a kindergartner?
1: You know, yes, I think so. And then Bennett looks at me and I said, what do you want to be, bud? And he goes, the Grim Reaper. And I said, you want to be the guy who takes people's souls when they die?
3: I love this.
1: And I was like, did Papa put this in your head? He's like, no, but I want to be something scary. So I bought him a Grim Reaper costume, right?
3: Is it scary?
1: Has a mask that has like this film that comes over it with these eyes that are bright red.
3: Okay.
1: He looks at me and goes, I got to get a scythe. And I said, why do you know what a scythe is, Bennett? Which is like the thing the Grim Reaper carries. And he goes, Minecraft.
3: Oh, wow. Yeah.
1: Nope, he's taking it so serious. But here's the thing. Is he going to get booted out of the school if I send him dressed like the Grim Reaper? I can't let him take the weapon, the scythe, if
3: you
1: will.
3: I don't feel like you can let him take the mask.
1: Oh, masks aren't allowed?
3: No, well, but my thought is...
1: The blinking mask is too much on a 7-year-old?
3: I think so.
1: Really?
3: If you're afraid of what's going to scare a kindergartner...
1: Okay.
3: The mask would. Because otherwise, I'm like, yeah, it's if he's just walking through...
1: What about blood makeup? Is that not allowed either for my vampire daughter?
3: I think if you're just doing blood down the creases of her, you know...
1: Yeah,
3: like,
1: I was going to do it on the side, and then she's going to pop her teeth in. Yeah.
3: I don't think that's too scary.
1: 616-451-0105. Have you ever dealt with any costumes that cross the line for school parties?
3: I think if you try to make it look like a golf ball's coming out of your head...
1: Right, that's different. Know, like,
3: that's
1: right?
3: Totally different.
1: Yeah, no, for sure. Nobody's doing an open wound by any means.
3: Yeah, no.
1: But the Grim Reaper, and there's also, somebody just texted this. There's also the level of like, do people picture him as a demon? Because, you know, like in some very religious communities, they could really get mad about that.
3: Well, but the Grim Reaper is the Grim, everybody dies.
1: Right, but I honestly don't really understand the Grim Reaper. Right.
3: Well, yeah, that's my thing. I think you think like it's this really religious soul-taking thing.
1: Yeah.
3: It's Grim Reapers in cartoons. Grim Reapers in like Family Guy. I want to say, not Big City Greens. It's the one with the Mystery Shack on Disney Channel. If you're a parent, you know what I'm talking about. It's in that. It's on he shows up in that as well.
1: Oh, really?
3: Yeah. Like it's just,
1: somebody just texted and said, Rach, most schools do not allow blood or masks for school parties.
3: That's the problem. I think the mask is a problem.
1: Okay.
3: The blood.
1: So
3: though,
1: no mask.
3: The blood kind of gets me, but I also understand if you let somebody do vampire blood like that, then you get somebody coming in with like all bloody on the face. Like,
1: somebody else just texted. Definitely a big no on the site.
3: Yeah.
1: Wait, was there anything that your kids wore to school or that maybe you wore growing up that got you in trouble in school for Halloween? Because, like, people get super hyped on this, and I'm like, is anybody going to be mad about the Grim Reaper? Somebody just texted and said my kid tried to be a demon, and they said no.
3: But did, were
1: was
3: they
1: it a Catholic private
3: were
1: school?
3: Were they a demon with horns and stuff?
1: Right. Well, is there rules about being like a devil?
3: I like, well, yeah. Could you not just walk through with a red cape?
1: Right. Can I not wear like a horn headband for the class party? Because I always like do some kind of Halloween thing. I dress up a little bit.
3: Do it so that you'll normalize it for your son.
1: Yeah, it's normalized. And they're like, that chick on the radio is not welcome anymore.
3: You know, the my brother one year was Eminem. So he had the checkered hair. Remember he used to have, he'd do like the blonde checkers board all over his head.
1: Yeah.
3: So my brother did that and got kicked out of school.
1: Why?
3: They were like, you're trying

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2: Wake up with Rachel and Rob.
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1: I'm a little worried my kids are going to get kicked out of the Halloween parade at school. 105.3 Hot FM. It's Rachel Gray Show with Rob Sparks. We were talking about this because my son Bennett wants to be the Grim Reaper. My daughter Quinn wants to be a vampire. This is the first year they've ever suggested do anything scary. They always do funny stuff.
2: Yeah, I was going to say they're doing more adult stuff now.
1: Yes, and it's kind of interesting because I miss doing family costumes. I digress.
2: What would yours have been this year?
1: Oh, I wanted to be the Toy Story family really bad.
2: Oh, okay.
1: Yeah.
2: I'm glad they said no.
1: I know.
2: Good job, kids. Good job.
1: I wanted Woody and Bo Peep. And then we were going to make the kids be something else. I don't know. But nobody took the bait. So it doesn't matter. Nobody took the bait. Instead, I've got a vampire who wants blood dripping out of her mouth and a Grim Reaper who wants to carry a scythe. And this is my life. But what I'm saying is they want to go to their Halloween parade with these scary costumes. And I'm worried that, like, that's not allowed. I understand, too. For those of you who are like, hey, Rachel, just send an email to a teacher and ask the question. I don't want to look dumb, so I'm doing it on the radio so I don't have to look anybody in the face.
2: Also because, yeah, you don't want them to go, you really thought you could bring a Sith?
1: Right, a scythe.
2: It's called.
1: Yeah, I only know what it is because Bennett has one in Minecraft.
2: I don't know what they are. Yeah, I mean, I know what it is. I don't know what it's called.
1: Now, I'm worried Quinn's going to get in trouble because if she has any of that blood, she wants blood, like, dripping out of her mouth. And she doesn't think that's going to be allowed. She's like, I could just wear the tea.
2: I also love that she was like, you can't do the blood.
1: Yeah, like she straight up said that. She's
2: meanwhile, and it's like, I also want to carry someone's soul in a backpack.
1: Right.
2: Is that possible?
1: So Bennett's costume is a Grim Reaper costume that has a little mask. It's not like a full mask, but it goes over his eyes and has these blinking red lights.
2: Uh-huh.
1: And then like this thin veil that goes over the top. So he's blinking red lights for the Grim Reaper like underneath it. And we've all agreed he can't bring the scythe. Like, he can't bring the weapon. And he understands that part of it. But he's like, can I wear the mask? I don't know.
2: You're even a little worried he can't even wear the robe and stuff.
1: Yeah, I'm also worried about the parents who have issues with anything surrounding Halloween being the devil's holiday.
2: But and Grim Reaper's not the devil.
1: I don't know. I'm worried people are going to go, who let the demon child in?
2: Who let the demon out?
1: Exactly.
2: But no, I think you're overthinking this. In my mind, you are. Like,
1: really?
2: Yeah.
1: You don't think they're going to get in trouble. Have you ever had a kid get in trouble at school for their costume?
2: What I was just thinking, though, that I would really like to see him do now is we need to get him a backpack and have it full of like little white balls that glow.
1: Those are his souls.
2: Or like light up. And he's got souls.
1: That's not going to go well.
2: I would love that. Let's do it.
1: If Bennett is listening right now, he's like, oh my God, Rob, yes.
2: Because then he could be like, I have your soul right here.
1: And this is why I feel like where I live, people are going to struggle. My child's walking around as a Grim Reaper with a backpack of souls.
2: There could be some problems. I mean,
1: yeah,
2: if you go that deep, that could be a problem.
1: Have you ever had a kid or a parent that got in trouble at school because of what they wore to like the Halloween party or the Halloween parade like my kids do? Ellie's on the phone in Rockford. Ellie, you think you can get away with this?
3: You know, I think you can play him down. I think you'll be okay. I was at a school once and a mom wore a naughty nurse costume and nobody sent her home. She still got to be at the school.
1: Wait, I'm sorry.
2: She wore a naughty nurse costume?
3: Yeah, it was in preschool.
1: Wait a second. Was she running like the craft station? What do you mean?
3: Like, we get invited to go to, like, the parade with the kids, and
1: yeah.
3: She showed up in her costume. Like, hardly anybody else was even dressed up. We were all just in, like, you know, maybe, like, a Boo sweater, but this mom wasn't.
2: Oh, my gosh. That's too funny.
1: If the naughty nurse is allowed, my Grim Reaper with a scythe should be allowed.
2: Yes.
3: I mean, you know, I think the scythe, you know, no, but I think you could just do it. And I agree with Rob. I'd keep the mask off, leave that for trick-or-treating.
1: Yeah, somebody actually texted in and said masks aren't allowed for any Halloween parades, no matter what the age, because they need to know what kid you are.
2: Yeah.
1: Yeah.
2: You don't want to all of a sudden realize at 3 o'clock that there's been some dude walking around.
1: Right. Who is this? This isn't my child.
2: This really is the Grim Reaper.
4: I mean, they give those get out of bed kind of vibes.
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3: You know, it wasn't until today I fully discovered I have a caffeine addiction. 105.3 Hot FM, it's Rachel and Rob. I have to give blood today. There's this whole thing where they like make you do a full blood panel to see if you're going to live. Which, by the way, that's stressing me out too.
4: Which, yeah, I was going to say, that's a little stressful.
3: So I went and got a new doctor and they were like, listen, you haven't had a full blood panel in it looks like about 10 years. We need to do everything and check all the things. And I'm like, what do you mean? And they were like, you got to go to the lab and have them draw blood. And I'm like, okay, so I got to go to this lab today. I didn't expect to get like a piece of paper saying that I could not eat or drink any coffee, anything. I cannot tell. It's been 10 years since I've done this.
4: Which, yeah, that would
3: that's crazy.
4: Just not being able to drink or anything when you wake up would
3: yeah.
4: kill me.
3: I can have water. That's it.
4: Oh,
3: I
4: can have water.
3: I can only have water.
4: Too bad you hate water.
3: No, I don't hate water.
4: You curse water's name.
3: You know what? Water's the worst. No,
4: I don't hate water, man.
3: But I really like coffee, and I literally was just looking up the effects of like not having your coffee in the morning.
4: Uh huh.
3: And it is not quite what I expected. So you build a tolerance over time, right?
4: Yeah.
3: But they say that it can make you have a headache. It can make you feel fatigue. Irritability, difficult concentrating, but get this, it lasts like a week if you just stop drinking coffee.
4: If you just all of a sudden stop.
3: Yeah, like it, you can be like in physical pain for
4: I believe
3: 7
4: that.
3: Days.
4: Only because
3: like what?
4: My mom used to have a big caffeine addiction, and hers even came from like taking Excedrin.
3: Oh,
4: so,
3: really?
4: Yeah, so like if she wouldn't have, like she almost, there was a period of time when I remember it was almost daily she took it, and she would be like, I need my caffeine.
3: And it was her Excedrin pill?
4: Because she took Excedrin every morning.
3: Oh my gosh, yeah. That's me and my diphenhydramine to go to sleep at
4: night. Yeah, like that was...
3: You know, it turns out I have a lot of addictions.
4: Yeah, you might have an addictive personality.
3: I've always said that. That's why I was always afraid of like the people that would do drugs in college.
4: And that's why you probably
3: shouldn't. I didn't
4: want
3: to go near
4: because
3: it.
4: Because you did watch a video one time on protein, cottage cheese protein muffins.
3: Yes.
4: And then you cooked them for like 2 weeks.
3: I have an addictive personality. I do. And thank God I stayed with the right group of friends, kids.
4: Yeah, exactly.
3: Because I said that all the time. I remember the crazies in college and me being like, nah, man, I'll go down the wrong path if I touch that.
4: I was going to say, and it's good to know that. Like,
3: it is. I knew it about myself at a very young age. I become obsessive with things. And I always have. Like, you know, you talk to me more than my own husband does. When I get on something, if I find like one thing that's like my thing, I don't stop talking about it. I tell everyone about it. And then do it and do it and do it and do it until I stop.
4: She's the person that she's like, this is the best thing ever. And then 2 weeks later, you're like, I'm doing this. And she's like, oh, that's old news.
3: Yeah. We've moved on
4: to this now. That is not cool.
3: Now I've upped my fiber and you wouldn't believe how healthy my poops are.
4: Screw the protein, go to fiber.
3: Yeah. So I'm over here caffeineless. We're going to see how this show goes today. The 411 is coming up in about 6 minutes this morning. Rob sent me an article about Diddy yesterday. So Diddy went, and I talked about this earlier in the show this week, Diddy went to the hospital on Saturday for a head injury. We now know what caused the head injury, and I think we all kind of assume something like this happened.
4: Oh yeah.
3: But the reason why made me laugh out loud. It's on the way with Hot FM.

0: It's Rachel's 411.
1: Okay, remember earlier this week we were talking about Diddy had a head injury and Saturday he was rushed to the hospital, had to be checked out, and then got to go back to prison?
2: Yeah.
1: And they put him in solitary confinement again.
2: Right, and we were kind of like, we thought, wasn't he in solitary confinement?
1: Yes, I thought he was, but he must not have been because it came out yesterday that the reason Diddy had a head injury was because he got attacked by a Jamaican drug lord named Christopher Coke. Yes, his last name is Coke,
2: you
1: guys.
2: How did you not know he was going to be a drug lord?
1: What? Oh, my God. But seeing this, I guess this guy, this Jamaican drug lord, got, like, all big mad because Diddy has been paying off all these people in prison to make him chicken curry and give him massages. And he uses commissary to get a phone in prison. And he was on Instagram getting nudes. And this guy was like, oh, no, no, no. You think you're Diddy and getting special treatment in here? Kapow! And then he had a head injury and had to go to prison.
2: Which, I like how you just described
1: it. Did anybody else need to tell that story? No, I gave it to you.
2: No, you did it just fine.
1: Either way, homie's back in prison. Shane Gillis has gotten a lot of trash online. People are mad at him. Shane Gillis, because he did his SNL monologue on Saturday night, and he talked about women at the gym and how they just dress like W words now.
2: Uh-huh.
1: Yeah, and I guess Travis Kelce liked his monologue when SNL posted it, and because people are insane, they decided to go back into Travis Kelce's social media and find every misogynistic thing he has said over the years.
2: Oh.
1: So apparently.
2: Oh.
1: Oh, yeah. They dug deep. They dug deep.
2: Oh, this is turning into something.
1: There are comments he's made in his podcast where he referred to women as breeders. He said, I'm going to find a breeder and I'm going to get kids so that mom can love me again, which actually that's kind of funny.
2: That is.
1: I'm not going to get mad about that one. It's funny. But there are some that they went all the way back to like 2011.
2: Although using the phrase breeder for that.
1: Breeder's terrible. Yeah. Yes. There are tweets that go back to like 2011 where he's making posts about like the cheerleaders that are on the field, the football games, saying things like, ha ha, why can't girls hide they back fat? That crap's nasty. Only he didn't say crap. And another one, I feel like you want to be a cheerleader, you got to pass a beauty test. There's too many ugly cheerleaders out here right now, shaking my head. Oh, my God.
2: But you know what? The thing, you just said 2011.
1: Yeah, 2011. We lived in a
2: Me Too had not happened yet.
1: Yeah, that's true.
2: So people every time people up. Look back at that and they're like, I can't believe this. Well, look at your own children because they're probably saying that kind of crap in high school.
1: 100,
2: and
1: yeah.
2: And then they grow up and they turn into good people.
1: Somebody, hopefully. another tweet, he said, as a man, you have something wrong with you if you're going for girls that weigh more than you. He posted that online. You bet Taylor is at home right now going, Travi, why do we still have the Twitter account, man?
2: Yeah,
1: they already know you don't know how to spell squirrel. Well, yeah. Stop it.
2: Why haven't you deleted this yet?
1: Why?
2: And why haven't you gone through and cleared out your, like, I don't know.
1: Just get rid of it. Like, I wiped my Facebook.
2: Especially if you're that were that type of person and you know, like, now you're like, this is not who I am and that was kind of toxic.
1: They even found tweets with the R word slur.
2: Yeah,
1: well, like, it's bad,
2: again,
1: dude.
2: 2011 was a different time.
1: Yeah, I know, but it's terrible. It's a bad look.
2: I'm not saying it's good. I'm not.
1: Yeah.
2: I'm just saying, like, we have to give a little grace to anybody when it's 2011.
1: Oh, no, I agree, because I'm sure I have done and said some terrible things in the past. No one's perfect.
2: Right, and the idea is everybody gets so mad about 2011, you said this, so you don't believe people can change. You don't believe
1: right.
2: that. And it's usually someone who has somebody who cheated on them that is also saying that. And I'm like, you're still with the person because you believe they can change, but this person can't change?
1: Exactly. Machine Gun Kelly is denying posting that he fumbled Megan Fox. So if you didn't see this, this is a viral post that went around this week where Machine Gun Kelly posted that he regretted his breakup with Megan Fox. And it turned out it was a fake tweet. He actually said, the baddest woman to ever walk this planet in love with me before ruining their relationship, allegedly, right? That was the claim of it.
2: Yeah.
1: And he said, absolutely not. That tweet is faker than a pair of blank. And I guess he's been linked to Dakota Johnson recently, too. And I don't know if you saw this, but Megan Fox this week, I meant to talk about this earlier this week, she released her own like fan platform for explicit content of herself.
2: Oh, really?
1: Yeah, she's releasing her own platform that she's like founding.
2: Uh-huh.
1: And she is getting subscribers and charging men to see pictures of her.
2: Wow.
1: I know. And all
2: so
1: I
2: maybe
1: can think
2: she
1: is
2: regressed
1: like,
2: the breakup.
1: I kind of think that's rock bottom when you're somebody who's been such a big celebrity and you've decided that now you're going to sell your body.
2: Do you remember, though? People said she was difficult to work with.
1: Oh, I'm sure. I mean, like, wouldn't be shocked.
2: Like,
1: right?
2: She was probably,
1: and she was sexualized at such a young age with certain things. Like, she talks about being like 14 years old and the way Hollywood treated her. It's disgusting. So that's part of the reason why I think she's probably difficult. But now she's using it. You know what I mean?
2: Right.
1: But also her prerogative. Sell it if you want to sell it, babe. Like Sydney Sweeney. Sell it if you want to sell it.
2: Sell it if you got it. Because I don't got it and I wish I could sell it.
1: Right.
2: Gotta be honest.
1: And finally today, the dang robot bird is still making headlines. This Kelly Clarkson feud with Art of Play, the store in Brooklyn. Apparently, she was treated like Julia Roberts in the store because they wouldn't sell her some singing mechanical bird on the wall. Well, yesterday, the owners put up a tag next to it that said $15 million.
2: Oh, now so what they thought before
1: that they're going to see the bird. People are going to Brooklyn to like see the stupid bird. I'm not kidding. You're going to see somebody be this mechanical bird for Halloween.
2: I got to be honest too. I saw a video last night. We might be on the wrong side of this story.
1: What do you mean?
2: Because we're on Kelly's side.
1: Yeah, I only because I think Kelly seems like such a good
2: human. Because she hasn't really ever come out and done this kind of thing.
1: Right, she's never done this before. She seems like such a kind person.
2: I saw the video last night and they have it like they actually did side by side of two cameras and they actually did the time and she was only in there for a couple minutes, but she talked to the first person for only like 45 seconds and then turns around and starts to walk out. And as she starts to walk out, she turns to the counter and you can tell she's mad because she's waving her hand, but she's saying something to whoever's behind the counter.
1: Yeah.
2: And then you see her go out into the sidewalk and she gets on her phone. Thing is though, it was such the first interaction you see, you don't see her like get angry.
1: Yeah.
2: So it's weird because if I'm offended, you know I'm offended when it happens.
1: Yeah, no, for sure.
2: So watching it, I'm like, ooh, does she overreact maybe?
1: She may have escalated.
2: I don't know.
1: There was no audio in the video.
2: There's no audio in the video, so I didn't get to hear what happened. And I'm just saying, I was watching it, I'm like, oh, she could be at fault.
1: This does seem like a big fit to throw over a mechanical bird.
2: Yeah.
1: And a 3-minute exchange. But let me say this, Kelly Clarkson can do no wrong. I'm still on her side.
2: Well, yeah, I was going to say, I'm just saying, like, we might have to say I'm sorry to that guy who's like, we're scared of ourselves.
1: Right.
2: Kelly Clarkson can really destroy a person.
1: Can she, though?
2: I'm like, Britney Spears can still destroy a person.
1: Yeah, right.
2: Guys.
1: Yeah, you're right. Yes.
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3: Expressways are in decent shape, speeds for the most part over 70. We are seeing delays, though. Southbound 131, West River to Post Drive with that lane squeeze. Got a stalled vehicle off to the side, westbound 96 at Plainfield Avenue. Really not causing a travel issue. Myers Lake, Cannonsburg, closures through the end of the month. 31, Muskegon to West Olive, 16, 26 out to Holland. I'm Dave Cackley. That's a look at traffic.
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2: Was this bunny the size of like a guinea pig?
1: Yes.
2: Okay, I just went.
1: It was about guinea pig size, and then I set it free so we could have a lovely life.
2: So then you let this guinea pig size rabbit free.
1: Yes, because I was like, I can't keep it in our house.
2: After living in a cooler, getting fed by you nightly. Okay, I'm just trying to set the picture, okay?
1: Okay, don't give me a dose of Rob reality right now.
2: I'm not saying another word right now. Yeah.
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7: From the Service Professor Weather Center, 13 on your side weather. Partly to mostly cloudy right now with highs in the mid-60s. Partly to mostly cloudy overnight, lows in the upper 40s. Thursday, a chance for rain later in the day with highs near 60.
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1: Uh-huh.
0: He every year does the Believe That Awards.
1: Believe that.
0: And he crowns the white boy of the year.
1: Oh, interesting.
0: Last year it was Timothée Chalamet.
1: Okay.
0: This actually is so funny.
1: I was gonna say, which fits.
0: Who do you think it is this year? Who's like the best white boy?
1: Oh, man. I don't even...
0: It's Justin Bieber.
1: Oh, there you go.
0: Justin Bieber is this year's white boy of the year.
1: How do you land that title?
0: You know, I don't know. I think they just decide.
1: Oh, okay.
0: I think he just,
1: I was just curious.
0: He's going to give it an award. Yeah, no. Timothée Chalamet was everywhere last year, and Justin Bieber's like, here I am all the time. It's all it is. It's all it is.
1: Yeah.
0: However, okay. As far as white boys, skinny white boys go, I mean, Justin Bieber, Timothée Chalamet, top tier.
1: Yeah, no, that's what I was thinking. I'm like, wait, what's funny is, I was trying to think what would make you that.
0: What a great white boy.
1: Yeah.
0: Yeah, I don't know. I don't know. But can you name two better? I'm waiting. I can't. Who's better? Who's a better white boy?
1: Well, Spencer Pratt, if we're just talking about, like, if it's a negative part.
0: Spencer Pratt?
1: No, I'm just thinking, like, if you're thinking of, like, people who really, like, white boy.
0: Yeah, did he disappear from that whole governor race?
1: Mayor, he lost it.
0: He lost the mayor. Oh, poor Spencer
1: poor guy.
0: Pratt. That's why he didn't win white boy of the year. Coming up next on the show, there is an activity couples are doing to build intimacy, and I think it's hilarious. It's after Gracie Abrams and Hot FM.

0: It's Rachel and Rob on 105.3 Hot FM. If you're looking for a new hobby with your partner, apparently people are pole dancing together.
1: Are they really?
0: Yeah, and I saw this and I was like, okay, well, like, what's the reasoning for it? And they say that it, like, builds intimacy and trust with a person.
1: What? How does it build trust?
0: Well, first off,
1: because you're not going to make fun of your man for coming down the pole better than you do.
0: I mean, I don't know. You do probably have to, like, try, I don't know, trust somebody to get up there and spot you.
1: Yeah, exactly. That's my, like, what? Because when you're at the club, it doesn't, nobody catches you.
0: No, 100%.
1: I've seen people fall off that.
0: No, so have I.
1: Well, I saw her slide down and hit really hard.
0: I have this couple talking about how much they love pole dancing together.
2: Hi, my name is Tara, and I got into pole dancing because once I retired gymnastics, I wanted to continue doing acro and dance, and then I found aerial sports.
3: I'm Francis. I'm not really into pole dancing, but I'm doing it more as, like, support for my girlfriend right here, Tara. And I just found it fun and, like, a good workout.
1: This answered all my questions.
0: I'm just doing it for her.
1: I need to go to this class because there are men that I can pick up, is what you just said.
0: 100. So some couples say it strengthens a relationship. It obviously is good for flexibility and strength. I mean, pole dancing is a very hard thing
1: to do. Also, we're not going to start calling acrobatics acro.
0: No, acro is not a thing.
1: That dies with her.
0: Right. Let's not make it a thing. That dies with her.
1: And I'm going to now take her boyfriend because she said acro.
0: What do you think? I'm just here for my girlfriend?
1: I'm just here for my girlfriend. No, you're not.
0: You know that I actually have a free pole dancing class here in the studio that a listener bought me like 5 years ago. I refuse to do this.
1: Why?
0: Yeah. So because one, I don't have the upper body strength. I can't even do a pull up or a push up.
1: You know,
0: like,
1: gain it.
0: Yeah. No, I know. I'm not willing to go make a fool of myself trying to climb a pole in front of people at a pole dancing
1: class. I want to come watch this because I've seen somebody slide down the pole at a high rate of speed. I feel like that's going to be you. Again.
0: Oh, yeah, no,
1: and
0: for sure.
1: And this time, unlike for the last time where we didn't have cameras on our phone,
0: I'll actually be
1: able to film it and put it on the internet.
0: I don't think I could get up there. Like, you joke about me coming down at a fast speed. I couldn't get up.
1: Oh, no, they lift you up.
0: Oh, do they?
1: Yeah, they have like a crane that pulls
0: Can
1: you
0: I
1: up.
0: Have like a it's safety like the, strap?
1: It's
0: like
1: the same
0: a
1: thing that
0: climbing.
1: Pulls the engines out of cars.
0: Yeah.
1: They just do the same thing to get the ladies up there.
0: Yeah.
1: It's your job to come down.
0: I just can't believe how many people are still doing this for like strength. We've done events in the past, like years ago, where we used to have like a pole dancing class that would happen in the middle of it. It was like ladies' night out, and there were pole dance teachers there.
1: And you still never did
0: it? And I never did it. I am so weak. I am a weak little infant baby with my muscles. I'm not kidding. Put me in the crib. I just want to go to bed.
1: This is why you fall a lot.
0: This is why I have no ability to do anything. Either way, if you want to start pole dancing, they say it's a great shared hobby.
1: And if you and your man are going, please tell me where you're going.
0: Rob would like to be your unicorn if you're going.
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5: Seeing a little more company near the Beltline and 28th Street, also Broadmoor at 44th if you're heading to the Ford Airport. We do have that stalled vehicle still off to the side, still not causing a travel issue. Westbound 96 at Plainfield. Closures ongoing. Southbound 131, West River back to Post Drive. You're seeing a little bit of a slowdown there. 31, Muskegon to Holland, 26 minutes. I'm Dave Cackley. That's a look at traffic.
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0: Rob's getting ready to fly out tonight, so we're trying to add to his anxiety by sharing all the wild things you've seen somebody do on a plane. 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
1: Are you serious?
0: 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I don't know what it is. It happens to me at concerts sometimes, too.
1: What?
0: Yeah, like I get nervous toots. 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
1: Even Prince Eric has like a good set of hair.
0: Yeah, he's got, yeah. Like you never see a bald prince, guys. I'm just putting it out there.
1: Aw. Yes, we do.
0: Prince William. Your feelings are hurt.
1: Prince William.
0: Oh, that's true. Thank you.
1: Real life, yeah. Yes, but a cartoon, no. And my feelings are hurt because you're right. We have never been represented in the Disney world as a prince. The bald guys.
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1: Breezy with morning showers and a high near 56.
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0: 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How many online communities are you a part of?
1: Explain community.
0: Okay, so like, think about the groups that you join for like information or fun or like advice for things.
1: So you're thinking like on social media?
0: Yeah, on social media, like online communities. I saw that 4 in 10 Americans are a part of an online community, and it's more like people that are millennials are doing it more than anybody else.
1: I was going to say, I'm on a lot of different ones because I'm like, we are Westsiders.
0: Oh my gosh. Yeah. Grand Rapids Informed.
1: The Caledonia Babble.
0: Are we dating the same guy, West Michigan and Lansing and Metro Detroit?
1: Because she's in
0: the dating
1: pool. She really needs to know.
0: I just love the drama so much.
1: I was going to say, because I'm also in like the yard sale ones.
0: Oh, yeah. I'm in Grand Rapids yard sale. I'm in Mesquite surroundings. I'm in
1: Holland.
0: Those
1: are communities. I'm not involved. Yeah. I'm just a lurker.
0: I'm very involved in the yard sale ones.
1: I was going to say, I'm just a lurker.
0: Yeah. Oh, see, I lurk on We Are Westsiders for sure. I get on a lot of community boards when I want to travel somewhere. So, okay. And I post. Like, I ask

0: question.
1: You really do?
0: Yes. I post in these online communities, like, because when we went to Costa Rica, I'd never been before. And I was like, I need to know what things I can do that my 7 and, you know, 8-year-old are able to do. So I would post in these communities and ask them what towns to visit. I'm also in Reddit communities.
1: Wow, really?
0: I lurk
1: in all of that stuff, but yeah. I don't ever, because I like to make fun of the people who ask dumb questions that you can Google.
0: Oh, that's mean.
1: You know, like,
0: I'm in art communities on Reddit for,
1: hey,
0: like,
1: everybody,
0: paint.
1: Where do you think I could get a burger in this town? And, like, Google burgers.
0: And the answer is the black napkin. End of story.
1: Well, that is, yeah. I mean, yeah. You will get, like, the recommendations.
0: Right, right.
1: But sometimes it just seems like you're just too lazy to Google.
0: Yeah. You know what fires me up, though, are the mom communities sometimes. Because they're like, oh, mama needs wine today. Anybody else? I'm like, God, stop encouraging everybody to be drunk in the middle of the day with their kids.
1: I like that.
0: All the time.
1: But I like that they're like, hey, if I can convert somebody else. Because right. I do that with, like, hey, who would like to go to lunch today? I don't mean lunch. We're done by noon, 1:30.
0: 100, and if it doesn't start at 11, he's not going.
1: Exactly. Exactly.
0: Yes, but either way, if you're in online communities, you're not alone. A lot of people are doing it. It makes me feel good. I like it. Sense of community.
1: Sure.
0: I only talk to you all day, so I gotta do something.
1: Oh, that makes me feel even worse. Wow, hit the button.
0: Rob's Hot List coming up next. We're gonna talk to him more after Candy Shop on Hot Event.

0: trending this morning? Rob knows. It's time for Rob's Hot List.
1: Well, SpaceX CEO Elon Musk says he's not behind the recent limits on Ukraine's ability to use satellite internet that has crippled the country's ability to defend from Russian attacks. SpaceX provides the systems to deliver Starlink and the military version Starshield, but Musk said yesterday that the U.S. government controls and owns Starshield, and the connections are controlled by the Trump administration and ultimately by the president himself.
2: Okay.
1: Ukraine said Starlink connectivity is being restored, but a speed restriction remains on the Starshield service, continuing to hamper some drone operations. The reduced service faced quick bipartisan pushback from U.S. lawmakers. This is all going, so what happens is they use the Starshield service to see when the jet-powered drones are coming at them. And so they're not able to see this right now. And that's where Russia is now attacking a lot of their energy stuff, even though we're supposed to be in an energy ceasefire.
2: Okay.
1: Meanwhile, Ukraine has been targeting data centers, which that is created a lot of hubbub around everywhere. So
2: yeah,
1: who knows what's happening.
2: Great.
1: You got to remember, if we believe somebody's in charge of election interference, there's bot farms in places.
2: Right.
1: I'm just saying this. Okay. This is the overall talk.
2: Okay.
1: Federal investigators have seized Omar's phone and issued more than a dozen grand jury orders seeking evidence, including from some of her relatives. She is the Minnesota senator.
2: Oh, yeah.
1: That has been targeted now. The Minnesota grand jury is gathering information as authorities examine possible fraud, including Omar's immigration papers. The Homeland Security Department actually went into her home in Washington on October 12th and actually raided their home.
2: Okay.
1: And she is seeking re-election. So this is becoming a big deal because you're not supposed to interfere with people who are trying to be elected if it's going to show that they can't be, can't interfere with their election process.
2: Elections are getting close. It's what everybody's talking about
1: right now. Everybody's getting worried about it. Mm-hmm. But the Homeland Security, Mark Wayne Mullen, says that it's actually looking at paperwork involving her family. So they're just doing all their investigation. And then finally, 8 states have sued OpenAI, accusing the company of misleading parents and users about ChatGPT safety. I'm really big on this one because the lawsuits were announced yesterday and filed separately in Iowa, Kansas, Nebraska, West Virginia, Arkansas, Arizona, Idaho, and Montana. The states say the chatbot has harmed users, including teenagers, by encouraging dangerous behavior and helping some plan violence or self-harm.
2: Yes.
1: What I read yesterday was that it was actually telling kids to take their own lives.
2: Yeah, I've seen a lot about this.
1: The lawsuits accuse OpenAI of breaking state consumer protection laws and putting residents' health at risk. The states want financial penalties and court orders requiring changes to the technology, and OpenAI says it has built protections for different age groups, including parental controls, reminders to take breaks, and safeguards for younger users. The states are saying, sure you did, but they don't seem to be working right.
2: Yeah, no, for sure. And the more this stuff comes out, the more scary it is. And this is no different than what these states did when they went after Meta.
1: Yeah.
2: This is the same thing. They're just going after OpenAI.
1: And really what we're doing now is just trying to make everybody accountable for
2: what's taking place with all these servers.
1: This is the same thing we did with cigarettes with Joe Camel back in the day.
2: Right. 100%. Yeah. So I'm anxious to see if more states jump on board with that lawsuit. That's Rob's Hot List today.
0: 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Traffic.
3: Stalled vehicle off to the side, westbound 96 at Plainfield Avenue. We got closures southbound 131, West River back to Post Drive. Still dealing with construction in Kent County at Myers Lake in Cannonsburg. That hopefully wrapping up within the next couple of weeks. Lakeshore still fairly quiet. 31 Muskegon down to Holland will take you about 26 minutes. I'm Dave Cackley. That's a look at traffic.
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1: This kid guzzled down part of my drink went like all weird. And then I was like, oh my God. And she was like the bookworm kid. I just got her drunk. She was crying. I was trying. I'm like, you're going to be fine.
5: I promise, babe. Look at me. I ruined,
1: and that's the thing. She's like, I've ruined my life. I'm like, you haven't. Look at me. And she's like, that's what I'm saying.
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2: Please bring her to the stage, Rob.
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1: She also loves a noodle in a box anytime. Just make sure you go by General. Make some noise for this Szechuan chickie. It's Tori.
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6: 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U.S. Olympians do it. 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
1: From the Service Professor Weather Center, 13 on your side, weather cloudy and cooler today. Rain developing this afternoon, a high near 58. Rain continues tonight, low around 52. And tomorrow, breezy with morning showers and a high near 56.
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0: Did you see that there was a bomb threat in downtown Grand Rapids last night?
1: Yeah, this was crazy.
0: I woke up this morning, it's Rachel and Rob on Hot FM, and I saw that one of the news reporters was going live over off Ottawa and Pearl, and it was like at 2 a.m., because they had the streets closed down because they found a suspicious box right in front of Tupelo Honey downtown.
1: Yeah, it was crazy because I saw this right before I went to bed last night.
0: Yeah.
1: And it was like, my thought was, are we going to get a snow day?
0: Oh, my God. I thought the same thing. That's why I sent you the article this morning. So apparently the bomb squad, though, came out and they did like an X-ray of the item that was sitting out there. And it's literally just like a random box that the bomb squad had to like investigate. They even had like a robot go up to it and photograph the package.
1: Oh, wow.
0: Yes. And like
1: they really thought this was the real deal.
0: Yes. The whole thing is so wild to me that they thought, I mean, it ended up being cleared. But still, like the fact that I woke up this morning thinking that's the road I pass Tupelo Honey every single day on my way into work.
1: Did they figure out what it was?
0: I haven't seen what it is. They just said it was cleared. They do say to still continue to use caution, though. And I do think that this is good because people saw something, knew it was a little suspicious. This is sus. Why is this random box sitting on a corner in front of this restaurant?
1: We have this thing here. See something, say something.
0: Oh, is that right?
1: Mm-hmm.
0: That's a mandate
1: seen
0: here?
1: Pictures.
0: I didn't know that.
1: Or maybe it was my last job. Anyway, point is.
0: Definitely don't have that here.
1: See something, walk by it.
0: Yeah,
1: there's not enough people to do it.
0: Keep walking because there's nothing we got to do about it. Nobody's got the bandwidth. You're going to get in trouble for that one.
1: Yeah,
0: all right.
1: We are.
0: Nickelback tickets coming up on Hot FM.
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0: 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Coming up in 3 minutes, we have tickets to see Nickelback.
1: Every time we say Nickelback, I was just about to burst into song.
0: I know.
1: February 10th, Van Andel Arena. Your chance to win them before you can buy them is coming up in minutes. If you know the bands we love to hate.
0: So obviously Nickelback is a band everybody hates, right? Nickelback sucks. People have been saying that forever. Nickelback the worst. Jim Croger, meh.
1: He might be, but the band's not.
0: Yeah, but the band's not. They've got some great songs. So we're going to play a clip of another band that people love to hate. And if you call number 10 and know who it is, you're going to score Nickelback tickets next on Hot FM.

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1: We are hooking you up right now with tickets to see Nickelback. They're coming February 10th to Van Andel Arena. I don't understand why people hate Nickelback so much. It's never really made sense to me because I always liked them.
2: It's because everybody liked Avril Lavigne.
1: You think so?
2: No. I'm just kidding.
1: I was like, I thought she like ended up being some dead girl named Melissa. Like what?
2: Maybe.
1: I forgot she was with Chad Kroeger for a minute.
2: Yeah. And that was when she did Skater Boy stuff.
1: Right.
2: Oh, that was Derek Wembley.
1: Yeah. Oh my gosh. Sum 41 dude.
2: Mm-hmm.
1: Oh my gosh. Wow. Really getting back in the bank. Okay. So here's the deal. We're not giving you Nickelback or Avril Lavigne's history. We are hooking you up with tickets. This is what happens. I have had zero coffee today because I have to give blood. Rob is off the rails because he's getting ready to go on a trip.
2: Yeah.
1: And this is what you get today.
2: So sorry for your morning.
1: You're lost. Yeah. So here's the deal. If you want to win, though, Nickelback tickets, you've got to tell us this band that everybody also loves to hate. Another band everybody loves to hate. Who is this? Did I make it hard today?
2: Maybe a little bit. I really like that song.
1: Oh, yes. You and my 7-year-old.
2: I was just going to say.
1: 616-451-0105. Tell us what band that is if you call number 10, and you'll win our Nickelback tickets. Good luck.
0: 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Traffic.
3: Moderate to heavy traffic flows, especially that stretch of 131 southbound West River back to Post Drive. You got a lane squeeze. We do have a report of a crash off to the side eastbound M6 at I-96. That's really not causing a travel problem right now. We do have closures ongoing in Caledonia. Broadmoor, 68 to 84th Street, that road widening project going to linger into 2027. I'm Dave Cackley. That's a look at traffic.
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1: I don't know how many times you've looked at your balloon knot lately, but I don't know what mine looks like.
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2: From the Service Professor Weather Center, 13 on your side, weather cloudy and cooler today. Rain developing this afternoon, a high near 58. Rain continues tonight, low around 52. And tomorrow, breezy with morning showers and a high near 56.
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0: 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Give it away, give it away, give it away now. Win now with Rachel and Rob. Give it away, give it away,
1: give it away now. We have Nickelback tickets today, a band that everybody loves to hate the most. I don't know if there's a band people say they hate more than Nickelback.
2: Which is funny because I am excited for this show, which is going to be February 10th over at Van Andel Arena.
1: Yeah.
2: Tickets go on sale tomorrow. It's weird because I'm like, I think this is going to be
1: a great show.
2: Yeah. Like, I think when you leave, you're going to be like a little sore throat because
1: I rocked my face off.
2: Exactly.
1: Here's the deal, though. We're playing clips of other bands that people love to hate. And if you call number 10 and know what band this is, you're going to win our tickets for Nickelback at Van Andel Arena. Who is that? Call number 10 if you know. You're going to score our Nickelback tickets. Good morning, Hot FM. What's your name and where are you from?
3: CJ from Stanwood.
1: All right, CJ's on the phone in Stanwood, and you are caller number 10.
3: Oh.
2: How do you feel today? You feel pretty lucky?
3: Hope so.
2: All right, tell us the band everybody loves to hate that we just played.
3: The Imagine Dragons.
1: It's Imagine Dragons!
2: You are lucky today.
1: Yeah. Do you like Imagine Dragons, CJ, or are you also on the board of, like, they're lame?
3: No, I like them. That's why it was kind of hard for me to both. Like, is that them?
1: Yeah.
2: Thank you, because that's a little bit where I was, too. But
1: they were on the list of the most hated bands. Yeah. It's the lead singer, Dan Reynolds. He's kind of a D-bag.
2: He goes shirtless a lot, though.
1: I mean, yeah, tiny shorts. Tiny shorts are real. He talks a lot, too, though. Congratulations, CJ. You got tickets to see Nickelback.
3: Nice.
1: You are welcome. Another chance to win coming up tomorrow morning on the show. On the way in about 6 minutes, therapy hour today. What she busted her guy doing, she's super mad about, but she doesn't want to throw too big of a fit. I've been there. I throw a fit about this in my house.
2: Did it help?
1: I mean, it never happened again. It's on the way with 105.3 Hot FM.

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1: Dig deep.
2: Okay.
1: Bear that beautiful soul.
3: Welcome to a new Therapy Hour, one where we have a wife a little mad at her husband. Thanks for going on the show today.
4: Yeah, I mean, thanks for having me. I think a little mad is an understatement because, like, honestly, I am super pissed at this man right now.
2: Tell us what happened.
4: Well, okay, I don't know if, like, I'm being the drama, like, if I'm being super extra, but, like, I have been keeping journals for years, like, years and years. And honestly, like, it's super therapeutic for me. Like, I just get all my feelings out. I've been, this is going to sound messy, but, like, I have been in therapy for years. And, like, these journals have really, really helped me and supplement it. And, like, anyway, I've got, like, a big old box of them, like, that I keep my journals in. And it's, like, stuck in the back of our closet. I'm, like, a teenager about it. I just hide them in the back of the closet. And it's because it's private. So I don't just, like, leave them laying out
3: right.
4: for a reason.
3: I get it.
4: So, any hoodles, the other day I come home and I'm like a little early from work. So I guess like he's not expecting me or whatever. I find my husband reading them.
2: Oh, wow.
3: You sent us that in the message. I pictured him like sitting on the floor of this closet, just going through stories of your life.
2: That's I'm saying, oh, wow, just because you're like, I came home a little earlier and he's just like chilling, reading.
4: Honestly, like picture this man like laying on his stomach with like his hands under his chin, kicking his feet. Like he looks like delighted to be going through my most personal thoughts and feelings. I'm like, what are you doing? And then he sort of started like laughing at me. Like,
3: why?
4: Like I'm the problem, whatever. So like, anyway, I get like super, super mad. I'm like, those are my personal thoughts. This is absolutely none of your business. I start snatching them up from him.
3: Yeah.
4: And he tells me, to, of course, classic reaction, tells me to relax. Like, oh, just relax. Like, it's not that deep. Like, I, you know, like, whatever. Like, I'm not trying to, like, start, like, I'm not trying to start anything. There's nothing, like, super detrimental in there. Like, blah, blah, blah. Like, not the point. Not the point,
2: Well, sir. And the problem is there is judgmental stuff because you're like, that was what I thought. And I don't necessarily want you in my head that deep.
3: Right. And think about it. If you've got years and years of these journals, like, were you even married then?
4: No, it's legit a decade. Like, I have not even been with this man through the entire 10 years, like, let alone married to him. Like, we've been together for 6, married for 3, and he just thinks that, like, he should be privy to all of this. And it's like, listen, I don't share everything with you, number one, because that's, like, not healthy either.
3: Yeah.
4: I tell you all my thoughts before I've had a chance to, like, process them.
3: You can tell you've and been then, in therapy.
2: Yeah, you really can.
4: Legit. And like, and thank goodness, because like, honestly, like, sure, you go back 10 years, I was a little cray cray in those early days.
3: Right.
4: And those are like the page, like, I don't know how many times this man has done this, like, how far back he's gone. I'm like, those are my stories from like college and stuff. Like, it's deeply embarrassing that you're like looking through.
2: You're like, you're processing stuff. So when you write a journal, you're probably, I get it. Like, yes.
3: Yeah.
2: He is right. This all happened a long time ago. Who cares? Except, I don't necessarily want people to understand how my mind works. Like, that's, I'm not a science
3: yeah.
2: project. So you, even him saying like, oh, well, it doesn't matter. I just, you know, it's all stuff. In the, yeah, but if I'm like, if I was dorkily in love with a guy that I've never told anyone about, I don't want you to read about that.
3: Yeah, I'm going to be very honest with you. I actually had something kind of similar happen with my spouse. I'm actually still mad about it. Hearing your stories make me mad all over again. But I will say, I think it's very common for people to journal their life now, especially because more people are being aware of like what it does for your mental health.
2: Uh-huh.
3: You know what I mean? But like, I don't even do it anymore because I don't trust my husband not to read it.
2: Yeah.
3: It's unhealthy. And honestly, the fact that he laughed at you, I would have lost my mind. Like, he would have been sleeping on the couch.
4: Oh my God. Seriously. Like, thank you so much.
3: No problem.
4: Like, I'm literally like, I was at a 10.
3: Yeah.
4: And I'm like, damn, is the therapy not working? Like, why am I so upset?
3: Yeah.
4: But I was genuinely hurt.
3: Do you think she's overreacting? Because I think there are a lot of people in this world that say, well, you're married. You have nothing to hide from your spouse. But they don't need to know every personal thought.
2: Yeah, and that's the big thing. And that's, I guess, I normally one of us doesn't agree on this, but
3: yeah.
2: I'm like, I think we're both like, wow, this feels like a big, why though, if you've done it and you've like, I don't see why it's a violation of privacy. I'd like to know the reasoning why you believe it's okay.
3: Right. Why do you think, if you think it's okay that he read her journals? Because like, I don't. I'm like super ticked for you right now. I want you to keep listening this morning, okay?
4: Yeah, absolutely. Honestly, this is very validating. Thank you.
2: she's like, even without anyone calling you. Yeah.
3: Don't get used to it. It doesn't always happen this way. Misty just commented something really interesting on our page. In a marriage, I believe in complete transparency about emotions is essential. If she felt the need to express her feelings in a journal, her husband shouldn't have read it without her consent. Yes. However, she needs to learn how to communicate her emotions to him, even when it involves past trauma, as opposed to just putting them in a journal.
2: Hold on. What if it's not nothing? What if it's nothing that she needs to talk about right now, though?
3: Right.
2: When I was 13 or 15 or 18 and I was going through, like, this isn't something we need to talk about and you didn't need to read about it.
3: The one guy that commented on our page, the one guy said, if I was this guy, I would run. This woman needs to get her pill combo correct. I think there's a lot of men that think it would be completely fine to read their wife's journal only because they're in the situation of, what do you have to hide? What, I don't know everything about your life? This is you before me. I should know about you before me.
2: Yeah, there's so many things they don't talk about.
3: What do you think about this morning? Our listener said her husband read her journals that she has been keeping in the back of their closet for like 10 years. Stuff from even before they were together. Does she have a right to be mad? Some people are saying they need marriage counseling, and I can't decide if that's going too far or not.
2: I don't think it is, only because I think that there's a boundary issue here.
0: We want to hear from you. 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
1: Heavy volume through the S-curve, 96, not looking too terrible. The Ford Freeway picking up a little bit of company as you approach 131. We are seeing a bit of a slow go on the northbound side now. No reports of any incidents, just heavy congestion. Of course, closure southbound West River back to Post Drive, slowing things down a bit. And we've got ongoing construction work at the Broadmoor and 36th Street in Kentwood as well. I'm Dave Cackley. That's a look at traffic.
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7: From the Service Professor Weather Center, 13 on your side weather, cloudy and cooler today. Rain developing this afternoon, a high near 58. Rain continues tonight, low around 52. And tomorrow, breezy with morning showers and a high near 56.
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0: It's Therapy Hour on The Rachel Gray Show with Rob Sparks. If you're just joining us today, we had a wife who went on the air and said she's really mad at her husband because she found out when she got home early from work one day that he was reading her journals that she's been keeping for the better part of a decade. She's been in and out of therapy. They encouraged her to write in journals. She's been doing it for a really long time, even from before they were together. And he's been invading her privacy and violating her privacy by reading these.
1: And I wouldn't want that. And I don't know. I wouldn't want that. I know that it's not necessarily teenage journals she's been writing. But before they were together, you don't, like, the struggle she was going through in her mind, that's not his business.
0: No, I know.
1: And I know, like, we shouldn't keep secrets and this and that. But I'm like, no, but still, that's, like, I don't know if I've dealt with stuff that I'm like, I don't need that to be, I wouldn't have written it down had I known somebody was going to read it.
0: Yes. I think we all have things from our past, and I just don't agree that your partner needs to know everything. Cause like Aaron went through my journals once years ago, and they were my journals from college. But the thing that was hard for me was he thought it was hilarious reading them because he knew everybody I was writing about.
1: Oh yeah.
0: He knew about the guy I was obsessed with at the time. He knew about the other one that I was trying to hook up with at the front. Like, he knew all these people, and I hated that he read it. I was so mad at him. I didn't talk to him for 2 days.
1: I was gonna say, which makes it even worse. Yeah.
0: But that's coming from the woman who used to look all of his text messages because he had the iPad linked to his phone. So a little, you know, pot calling the kettle black.
1: Just a little bit.
0: Maybe I need marriage counseling. We all have choices that we have made, right? But I think people are going too far saying that, like, something's wrong with their marriage. I don't think this is the end of the world. But no. I do think that, like, you need to have a sit down about boundaries.
1: I think there could be something wrong. I think a lot of times when we say something's wrong with your marriage, we think divorce.
0: Yeah.
1: I think maybe they do need to work on some stuff.
0: You say you? I know.
1: Yeah, I do. Yeah.
0: Misty is on the phone in Kenwood. Misty, what do you think about this today?
2: I don't think he should have done it, but I also think they have some communication issues because I do believe communication is like one of the most important aspects of the marriage, and there's no transparency with the wife, even when it involves past trauma. I do think that she should learn how to communicate about her past trauma with him, talk about her feelings, but in all essence, they have some issues.
1: Yeah, well, and I think you're right, because as I'm sitting here listening to this, I'm thinking part of why she doesn't want him to read it is because they do have issues, and that's also why he's breaking the trust by being like, why can't I read it?
2: Exactly.
0: Do you think that she has issues with the fact that, like, she doesn't want him to know everything from her past?
2: I think so, and I think they should have spoken about that or had some sort of counseling before they got married, because I do truly believe a husband and a wife should know a lot about each other, and it seems like they're keeping secrets, and that's a red flag.
1: Which, now that you said that, I'm like, you know, that does, I get it, because part of her being aggravated is, like, she doesn't want him to have info on her. Because they are having, like, we're about to break up or whatever. I'm not saying that is, but
0: yes.
1: You know what I'm saying? Like, if you're struggling, I don't need you to have more ammo of what you know about me when I was 15.
2: Yeah, I can definitely see that. And I just think that if she could learn how to communicate that to him and he could receive that in a way where he doesn't think it's laughable.
0: Yeah, he shouldn't have laughed at her. That was not the move. Aaron did the same thing
2: exactly.
0: to me.
1: Well, it's because they're embarrassed.
2: It's disrespectful.
0: Yeah, yeah, it is.
1: It is, and it's because they don't know what to do because they're like, oh, well, this shouldn't be that big of a deal.
0: Right?
1: Mm-hmm.
0: Thank you for calling this morning, Misty. Have a great day today.
2: You too. Bye-bye.
0: Diana's on the phone. So, Diana, you're listening in Traverse City. Thank you for listening on the app. We appreciate it. What do you think about this? Do you think that she should be this mad, or do you think he's totally cool reading the journals?
3: I would totally react the same way she does.
1: How does the other side justify, like, this is the struggle we have is, well, this happened long before, so why, in your mind, why is it such a violation?
3: Well, because it's her thoughts and feelings. It's the way that she expresses herself, and it gets it out of her head.
0: Yeah.
3: Like, him going to a counseling session with her and him coming back and saying, oh, you shouldn't have said that about me.
1: Or even worse, going to a counseling session and she not even realizing he's on the other side of the wall listening.
3: Exactly.
0: We did get a text from a guy who said that she needs to chill out about this because at the end of the day, they're married. Why is it that big a deal if he knows about things in her life before they were together?
3: He doesn't need to know that unless she, like, comes out and says, hey, you know, this is what happened when I was before we were in together. I don't think that that's important.
1: I know, and part of me wants to be like, well, that's cool, dude. Then I want to read your journal when you were going through puberty and see all the weird stuff you talked about.
0: Right.
3: Exactly.
1: Because I have a feeling that couch comes up more than once.
0: That's so funny. Exactly. We all had a couch.
1: Yeah,
0: you're not
1: that's
0: wrong.
1: What I'm saying.
0: See, listen to Diana laughing. Even she had a couch.
1: Like, we're all like, yeah. There's stuff we don't need to know.
0: I'm dead.
3: No, not at all.
4: 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Traffic.
5: Stalled vehicle off to the side, westbound 96 at Plainfield Avenue. We are, again, clear of that earlier crash, eastbound 96, or actually eastbound M6 at 96. But you are now seeing a little bit of a residual delay following that accident. We do have closures continuing. MLK over 131, bridge reconstruction going to run all the way through probably Thanksgiving. I'm Dave Cackley. That's a look at traffic.
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1: I feel like I'm your mother right now going, no wonder.
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1: You sit here and cry over 14 guys who made out with you last week. 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
0: You just brought me back to my senior year of high school.
1: And as you're screaming, I'll be like, you know what? Yeah. I'm also going to find your dad smokes. Jeez.
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0: I don't know how many times you've looked at your balloon knot lately, but I don't know what mine looks like.
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0: I don't know what mine looks like, swear to God.
1: At all?
0: No.
1: You remind me of that one movie where they're, Fried Green Tomatoes, where they're what? Like, here's a mirror. You need to take a look down there.
0: I've looked there.
1: Oh,
0: just
1: okay.
0: Not... This is taking a turn. No. And we're done.
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1: From the Service Professor Weather Center, 13 on your side, weather cloudy and cooler today. Rain developing this afternoon, a high near 58. Rain continues tonight, low around 52. And tomorrow, breezy with morning showers and a high near 56.
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0: our single lady listeners, we are finding out, are dating a lot of people at once or talking to a lot of people at once. This survey said 60% of women in the dating world are doing this. And I think it's just too easy to do it. And I don't know why anybody would judge women for doing this. Men do it too.
1: Well, because we've always had that double standard.
0: Yes.
1: Yeah. I was going to say, I always hate that. I hate when men are like, well, she dates a lot. See, you date a lot. You don't even date. You just sleep a lot.
0: Right.
1: You know what I mean? Like, I don't know. I love where we are in this today because I love that women are like, man, I'm talking to people because you guys kind of suck and I'm going to find out the best of all of you.
0: This person's never texted the show before. Thank you for listening. You have to date multiple people to weed out the bad ones, you guys. Right now, I'm talking to and dating 4 men. And I said, well, do you tell them that? And she said, I do not. I would if I was baking cookies with them, though.
1: See, they're
0: making pancakes means you got to tell them.
1: And I feel like,
0: what's going on?
1: You got to do that. Which I also like.
0: That's legit. I agree with that rule.
1: My thought too is if you, here's where we are. I hate to sound like this, but life's too short.
0: Yes.
1: So this whole idea of I'm going to date you for 4 years, then break up with you and find somebody else to date for 4 years. Why not just talk to 4 or 5 people and figure out, okay, you're definitely going to work. So I'm not wasting a year on you. You're
0: right.
1: Not like, because that's typically what used to happen is you go meet somebody, you date for months or years or whatever. And then you realize this isn't working.
0: Yeah.
1: At least if you're talking to everybody, you're knocking out the losers faster.
0: 100%.
1: Losers of the game.
0: And actually, to our listener that texted me and said that she's dating 10 people, talking to 10 people, only seeing a couple.
1: Only seeing 8.
0: Sleeping with one, she said. Sleeping with one. She said, I do this because you've got to weed through the fluff. That's what she said. Because there is a lot of fluff out there. Y'all, I'm on that Are We Dating the Same Guy page. I'm not single and I'm not on dating apps. I'm there for the entertainment. And if you're a woman, they let you in. Fun fact. You don't have to be single.
1: I know. I want
0: to
1: be there for the entertainment. They won't let me in.
0: No, they won't
1: even
0: let you in.
1: Even as a gay guy.
0: Yes. But I watched these things that these men are saying to women on these dating apps. And they share screenshots of text messages. There's a lot of crap to sift through out there.
1: Yeah.
0: Like dudes will say things like, oh, you're too fat for me. Or do you wear high heels? Because if you don't wear high heels, I can't be with you. Or don't wear high heels. I'm too short.
1: Do you know what I love is that the people who are like that, don't wear high heels or I won't. They're usually the people who have guts that they can't see their junk.
0: It's disgusting.
1: No, but just think about it. Just think about it. The people who are
0: like
1: telling
0: when
1: you,
0: they look down,
1: the
0: they
1: people who
0: seen
1: are telling you how to dress. Yeah. I like skinny women who don't wear high heels. But yet you have holes in your underwear.
0: Right. You haven't seen yours in like 15
1: years.
0: Yeah,
1: exactly.
0: Tell us, how many people are you dating right now, ladies? Everybody's remaining anonymous today. Zero judgment, too. Good morning, Hot FM. Are you talking to multiple people?
2: Yeah.
0: How many are we talking, girl?
2: Never more than 4 or 5 at a time.
1: Are you actually just talking to them or are you actually going out on dates?
2: Going out on dates is different because they're all flaky and ghosty.
1: Okay, so you're saying that you do the 4 or 5 because you're trying to get to that one that will actually show up to the date.
2: Well, yeah, because they're all talking to their other girls. We're just matching their energy.
0: Yeah.
2: And finding out that it's easier on your psyche.
0: Listen to you. You're talking just like Rob. Match that energy, boo. And you know, I don't see anything wrong with this because you know dang well that those guys are talking to just as many people on the side. But if you go out on a date with them, do you tell them you're still looking on the app or do you just not discuss it?
2: No, they don't need to know that.
0: That's how everybody seems to feel.
1: I love that you're like, no, this is my life too.
0: This is empowering for women a little bit. I kind of love it.
1: I feel like it's empowering for anyone date. Like, I mean, even me, like I have this scared dating side.
0: Yes.
1: And I'm like, this is empowering for everybody. Like, just work your field.
0: Good morning, Hot FM. Tell us, are you dating multiple people?
3: Hi. So it's more along the lines of talking, but 5 or 6? The 6th one is give or take every other day, maybe.
0: So are the other 5 texting daily?
3: Yeah, definitely. I recently got out of like a serious toxic relationship and I've learned that I'm not going to tolerate anything that I don't need to tolerate. And so if I keep a list or like a roster of them, I can, if you're going to disrespect me, fine, you're done. Like I can just move on to the next one. Like I don't have to tolerate anything that I don't think I want to tolerate. If you're going to ghost me for a day and not say anything, then fine, you're off the list and we'll find a new one. It's gotten to a point where I'm not going to tolerate any disrespect. And so if I keep a couple of you, you better watch your mouth, because if I'm too much for you, go find less.
1: I like, though, here's what I do like, is that I like that you're like, you know, I'm tired of the games, because that's the one thing both sides say, both yes. sexes say, is there's so many games being played, and you're like, that's fine, if you want to play games, I've got other people, I'll just move on.
0: Right, but think about dating, like, listen to her now, the way you're talking about talking to these men, because when you're like, you know what, if you upset me, or you don't, I don't vibe with you, or you say something that's offensive to me, I'll go to the next one. 30 years ago, exactly. It was so hard to just go, I'm going to go find someone else. It wasn't that yeah. easy. So the fact that you're able to do that, I kind of actually love it.
3: And for so long, I was just treated bad and had to tolerate just disrespect constantly. And I'm over it. My husband passed away a couple years ago, and I'm like, okay, that's it. That is all that I can tolerate. And if you're not treating me exactly how I deserve to be treated, or how I feel like I deserve to be treated, then bye.
1: And part of you wants to be like, I found my guy, just he left early.
0: I know what
1: like,
0: great
1: yeah,
0: was.
1: Like, so yeah. So you've got
3: to
1: compete.
3: I don't have to tolerate it from some random.
1: Yes.
0: I love you. I hope you find that person. I don't have your name because, you know, you're anonymous, but will you keep us posted?
3: Yes, I will. Okay. Absolutely. Thank you so much.
0: Absolutely. Thank you for listening this morning.
3: Yeah, for sure.
0: Oh, my God. I've never rooted for a woman harder. Lord, let her find her man.
1: I kind of feel like she needs to do, like, a TED Talk.
0: Yes, for sure. All about how go on to the next one, baby.
1: Yeah,
0: you don't
1: just
0: deserve
1: don't
0: any
1: put
0: of
1: up
0: this.
1: With that. Go on to the next one. I'm like, I feel inspired.
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0: appeared the same.
1: My heart is soaring right now with all the women that are dating several men. 105.3 Hot FM. Not even just dating, but also talking to. So Rob and I came across this study that 60% of women that are in the dating world are talking and dating multiple men at once. Or women, honestly.
2: Yeah, which is, and I gotta be honest, I love seeing it. Here's what I think we're realizing. Women are better at keeping secrets.
1: Oh, absolutely.
2: Meaning men will be like, oh, I'm talking to four girls right now.
1: Yeah.
2: Women are like, I'm not talking to anyone. Meanwhile, they're talking to like 16 people.
1: Right. You know, I mean, like, I'm not judging you, though. I feel like so quickly you're like, what do you mean you're dating several people at once? With the way dating apps work now, we hear from listeners all the time. Do you know how hard it is to even get a date these days? You got to talk to seven people at once just to try and secure one because five of those people will ghost you.
2: Well, and that's what I was going to say. Before you, like, here's the one thing we're not hearing. We're not hearing that a lot of people are dating seven guys. We're hearing they're talking to like five, right. Seven, whatever. And the difference is that they're talking. They're just getting like finding out about people.
1: Right. How many of you are going on dates with more than one person? Because I'm not judging that either. Figure out what you like, babe. 616-451-0105. I don't know why I turned into a 60-year-old grandma like telling people how to
2: date. I know. It's because you've been married since you're 12.
1: Figure out what you like, honey. Get yours. Am I right?
2: Come
1: or
2: on.
1: Am I right?
2: With your Virginia Slim dripping right. Everywhere.
1: I imagine sitting there smoking a cig at the table. Tell me more about it.
2: You got ashes on my strawberry shortcake, grandma.
1: You got Moxie, kid. Date them all. I would have done it. We have a listener on the phone who obviously is going to remain anonymous. Are you dating multiple people?
3: Honestly, I've done it many times. Like, but specifically after I heard you guys this morning, it made me think of one like point about maybe 5 years ago. I was I was juggling like seven guys maybe at once.
2: Oh my gosh!
1: Seven?
3: Mm-hmm. Seven. Yeah, it's a lot. Honestly, the roster was long, but it became really difficult to like keep them all apart. And I would honestly mix up like family details that they would tell me.
1: Yeah.
3: You know, from time to time. And like, I wouldn't say to all of them, like, I guess maybe all of them maybe thought we were exclusive, but like, I never confirmed it, but it did become too much to handle. And it got to a point where like I got annoyed and sick of responding to all of them and
1: right.
2: Oh, I
3: like
2: bet.
3: Any downtime for myself.
1: Like I don't want to handle my husband, let alone juggling six other
2: That's what
1: men.
2: I was just thinking. I'm like, I always think it'd be a lot just to have one relationship, but to have seven at one point.
1: Yeah.
2: Oh my gosh.
1: And then you gotta juggle the calls and the texts and the dates. Mm-hmm. Man, you didn't pay for anything for a while, did you?
3: Oh my God, no. I have free meals. I have free I have free experiences. I went to Disney. Like, it was crazy.
1: But, you went
3: like,
1: to Disney?
3: Also, I accepted. And that was only on date two with one guy. But, like, it was a secondhand job, honestly. Like, it really was like a second job, like, making sure, like, none of them knew about each other. Honestly, if you're not, like, getting married, I feel like you don't necessarily have to inform them that like they're not the only person you're seeing.
1: See, that's I don't know though. I feel bad because like if any of these guys caught feelings for you and then you didn't say like, hey, just so you know, I'm swiping right on some other dudes too. Just to be clear, six other dudes. Like, I can understand why their feelings would be hurt, but also men have been doing this since the dawn of time.
2: I was going to say you actually just played the game right back to them.
1: Yeah,
2: so. And it helped you figure out what you wanted, right?
3: Exactly. It helped me like find what I was looking for. And I found my boyfriend, like my real boyfriend about like 2 years ago. So far it's going great. But like, just to back to your point, like, yeah, women are shamed for this, but like when guys do it, it's just expected of them. And like if women do it, they're labeled. So like, I don't honestly don't knock it till you try it because it does a lot of fun.
2: I was going to say you don't feel bad about this at all, and I love it.
1: I love that you don't feel bad about it. That is so great. I don't think I'd have the bandwidth to juggle seven men.
2: No,
1: I couldn't do it. There's no way.
3: You have to be really good at keeping a calendar. That's for sure. You do.
1: Oh my God.
3: You absolutely do.
1: So funny. Thank you so much for listening this morning and for calling in.
3: Oh my God, I love you guys. Thank you.
1: I just got a text. I'm not going to say this person's name, but you know who she is too. Just putting it out there. I got 10 people in my rotation right now, guys.
2: 10 people?
1: Yes. She said, I'm having conversations with these same 10 men for the past 2 weeks. I do meet a couple of them occasionally. Girl, what you doing with them occasionally?
2: I do meet. She didn't say we do get drinks.
1: Yeah, she goes, I'm also hanging out with another one physically for a couple months, but he's gone dark the last 10 days.
2: Probably because he knows you're talking to ten other people.
1: Nine more, but at the same time, get it.
2: I'm impressed.
1: Do you, boo?
2: My question with this is less judgment, just more of how are you able to? Because there's a point where I just wonder, like, you have other things going on in your life. Maybe your job's intensive. Maybe you have children. Maybe you have parents that need help. How do you have time to also keep up with, like, we just found 10 people, even five people?
1: How many men are you talking to right now on dating apps or going on dates with? Because 60% of women are dating multiple people at once, according to a new study.
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4: Heavy traffic flows 96 to Ford, north and southbound 131, crash partially blocking northbound 131 at 44th Street. Still have a couple of stalled vehicles northbound at Leonard Street. That's off to the side, still off to the side, still don't know why. Westbound 96, Plainfield Avenue, a car might just be abandoned at this point. Lakeshore, not looking too bad, 31, Muskegon to Holland, 26. I'm Dave Cackley. That's a look at traffic.
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1: I feel like such an idiot today. I'm going to see a client, and I wore this white turtleneck with a black bra.
2: Oh, I know.
1: I wondered if you'd notice. I got a glimpse of myself when I went to pee, and I was like, oh, my God. What was I thinking? It was 4 a.m.
2: You want to get the sale?
1: Yeah, I just want to get it done, baby. Just want to get it done.
2: Hey. I'm a little hot. Let me take my jacket off.
1: These are for closers.
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1: Aaron said I can't dictate his grandma's 90th birthday party.
2: Oh, how dare he put that on.
1: You know, thank you.
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1: I swear to God, if he tries to show up in a vest, I'm going to kick him down the hill in the back lawn. I swear, right by the knees.
2: It's a Patagonia. Yeah. Yeah.
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2: From the Service Professor Weather Center, 13 on your side weather, cloudy and cooler today. Rain developing this afternoon, a high near 58. Rain continues tonight, low around 52. And tomorrow, breezy with morning showers and a high near 56.
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0: 105.3 Hot FM. It's Rachel and Rob. I need to know what you think of this. Do you curse while you're at work? Because radio is a different world. It's comical, right? We are savages. Like, when I say savages, I think it's because we have to be so filtered on the air.
1: Oh, yeah.
0: So the second we're not on the air, I have a terrible mouth.
1: We have one. Our engineer always gets very, like, weird around us when he walks in the studio, and we're like, blah, blah, blah. And he's like, you're around microphone.
0: Right. Yeah. No, he yells at us a lot. He's like, you're not on, are you?
1: And he's not wrong.
0: He's not wrong. No, because like that's what people, responsible broadcasters, would worry about.
1: We are also really bad.
0: And not responsible broadcasters. A new poll found that one in three people, only one in three, think it's acceptable to use profanity at work.
1: Now, I wonder that. You know what? I have that problem because I sometimes will say, like,
0: yeah,
1: blah, blah, blah. And then we have one person, somebody in this building, would always be like, is there a problem? Oh, my God. It sounds so intense in here.
0: Oh, God. I hate that.
1: And I'm like, no, it's not a problem.
0: Right. No, this is just how we talk. Get used to it.
1: I broke my pen.
0: And here's the thing. I do think sometimes when people curse around me, especially if it's somebody I just met, I'm like, oh, I like you. Do you know what I mean? Like, it almost makes me bond with other people.
1: Same. Don't curse at me, but curse to me.
0: Yes.
1: If you're like, well, SOB, yeah, Rachel, and then you're like, wow, I didn't need that coming, yeah, at me. But here's something I found. So I told you I met people on my trip and all this.
0: Yeah.
1: I cursed a couple times and I noticed they didn't. And they kind of gave me a look.
0: Yes.
1: And I was like, but it wasn't like, it was just like, you're going to use curse words. Okay.
0: Totally.
1: And so then I immediately was like, oh, back down, Rob. And then some of my other friends that were there sat down and they just start cursing up. And I'm like,
0: yeah,
1: guys, let's not do that.
0: So they broke it down by demographic. Profanity is more acceptable among people who are younger than those over the age of 65, which doesn't surprise me. Like, my parents don't curse like I do. They actually hate that I curse like I do.
1: I used to get in trouble for cursing in front of my grandma. Not by my grandmother, though. Because one time I accidentally slipped and then she started cursing too.
0: Oh, the door opened. Then,
1: yeah.
0: Oh. See, this is what I mean. You had a better relationship because your grandma.
1: Exactly.
0: Because
1: we talked so much. Yes. And then, but if my mom or her sisters were around, man, we got in trouble every single
0: time. So much trouble. Right.
1: Are you cursing in front of your grandma? My,
0: yes,
1: grandma would be like, oh, F off. He's fine.
0: Now, I won't curse around people that I've just met. Like, if we're going to a client or we're meeting somebody new and they're getting a first impression of me, I won't curse. But I'll tell you what, if they do, I'm like, yes. We were supposed to meet. We are now besties. But, and I have had coworkers that if we go on meetings together and they curse around people, it's embarrassing to me.
1: Uh-huh.
0: And I get uncomfortable with it.
1: Isn't it weird how that works?
0: Yes. But the second I'm not in that room, I will be very vocal with every curse word under the sun. And you know what? The C word's not off limits to me. I have no limits.
1: Thanks to Ted Lasso. Not me either. I just used it the other day to Jordan, and I was like, I'm sorry, this isn't professional.
0: If you don't love a good C word, we can't be friends. Sometimes a good C word needs to be put in place.
1: I'm only laughing because I'm like, yeah, we're problematic.
0: No, absolutely we are. In fact, if the boss is listening right now, we're like, God, why do they keep employing these people?
1: And he's
0: God.
1: Also like, oh, there's going to be a memo about the
0: right,
1: C word.
0: Yes.
1: Today.
0: God, if I had a nickel for every memo that was put out because I said something on, don't bring up the year I told everybody that men and all men were perverts, I got a memo for it. The year I said that I say the F word the second the mics are off, that's the memo that's coming.
1: That's
0: going to
1: be, yeah, that's right. The 2025
0: this is
1: memo.
0: How you get fired.
2: 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Traffic.
3: Heavy traffic flows 96. The Ford north and southbound 131 crash partially blocking northbound 131 at 44th Street. Still have a couple of stalled vehicles northbound at Leonard Street. That's off to the side. Still off to the side. Still don't know why. Westbound 96 Plainfield Avenue. A car might just be abandoned at this point. Lakeshore not looking too bad. 31 Muskegon to Holland 26. I'm Dave Cackley. That's a look at traffic.
0: Hey, it's Rachel. 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
0: Aaron said I can't dictate his grandma's 90th birthday party.
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5: 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Yeah. 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
0: Think of like the one celebrity you would totally make out with in front of your spouse.
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0: Dan Campbell? 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
1: I have a feeling that Aaron would be okay with that one.
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1: Especially
0: I am fine.
1: If the Lions won the next week, he'd be like, yeah. Why don't you go find him again?
0: Tell you what, told you she was good. 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
10: From the Service Professor Weather Center, 13 on your side weather, cloudy and cooler today. Rain developing this afternoon, a high near 58. Rain continues tonight, low around 52. And tomorrow, breezy with morning showers and a high near 56.

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1: Like all big mad because Diddy has been paying off all these people in prison to make him chicken curry and give him massages. And he uses commissary to get a phone in prison. And he was on Instagram getting nudes. And this guy was like, oh, no, no, no. You think you're Diddy and getting special treatment in here? Kapow! And then he had a head injury and had to go to prison.
2: Which... I like how you just described
1: it. Did anybody else need to tell that story? No, I gave it to you.
2: No, you did it just fine.
1: Either way, homie's back in prison. Shane Gillis has gotten a lot of trash online. People are mad at him. Shane Gillis, because he did his SNL monologue on Saturday night, and he talked about women at the gym and how they just dress like W words now.
2: Uh-huh.
1: Yeah. And I guess Travis Kelce liked his monologue when SNL posted it. And... because people are insane, they decided to go back into Travis Kelce's social media and find every misogynistic thing he has said over the years.
2: Oh.
1: So apparently...
2: Oh.
1: Oh, yeah, they dug deep. They dug deep.
2: Oh, this is turning into something.
1: There are comments he's made in his podcast where he referred to women as breeders. He said, I'm going to find a breeder and I'm going to get kids so that mom can love me again, which actually, that's kind of funny.
2: That is.
1: I'm not going to get mad about that one. It's funny. But there are some that they went all the way back to like 2011.
2: Although using the phrase breeder for that.
1: Breeder's terrible. Yeah. Yes. There are tweets that go back to like 2011 where he's making posts about like, the cheerleaders that are on the field, the football games, saying things like, ha ha, why can't girls hide they back fat? That crap's nasty. Only he didn't say crap. And another one, I feel like you want to be a cheerleader, you got to pass a beauty test. There's too many ugly cheerleaders out here right now, shaking my head. Oh my God.
2: But you know what? The thing, you just said 2011.
1: Yeah, 2011. We lived in a different,
2: Me Too had not happened yet.
1: Yeah, that's true.
2: So
1: people
2: every
1: didn't
2: time
1: wake
2: people
1: up.
2: Look back at that and they're like, I can't believe this. Well, look at your own children because they're probably saying that kind of crap in high school.
1: 100,
2: and
1: yeah.
2: And then they grow up and they turn into good people.
1: Somebody, hopefully. another tweet, he said, as a man, you have something wrong with you if you're going for girls that weigh more than you. He posted that online. You bet Taylor is at home right now going, Travi, why do we still have the Twitter account, man?
2: Yeah,
1: they already know you don't know how to spell squirrel. Yeah. Stop it.
2: Why haven't you deleted this yet?
1: Why?
2: And why haven't you gone through and cleared out your, like, I don't know.
1: Just get rid of it. Like, I wiped my Facebook.
2: Especially if you were that type of person and you know, like, now you're like, this is not who I am and that was kind of toxic.
1: They even found tweets with the R word slur.
2: Yeah,
1: well, like, it's bad,
2: again,
1: dude.
2: 2011 was a different time.
1: Yeah, I know, but it's terrible. It's a bad look.
2: I'm
1: for
2: not
1: Travis
2: saying it's
1: Kelce.
2: Good. I'm not.
1: Yeah.
2: I'm just saying, like, we have to give a little grace to anybody when it's 2011.
1: Oh no, I agree because I'm sure I have done and said some
2: and
1: terrible things in the past.
2: The
1: no one's
2: is,
1: perfect,
2: right? And the idea is everybody gets so mad about 2011. You said this, so you don't believe people can change. You don't believe
1: right.
2: that, and it's usually someone who has somebody who cheated on them that is also saying that. And I'm like, you're still with the person because you believe they can change, but this person can't change.
1: Exactly. Machine Gun Kelly is denying posting that he fumbled Megan Fox. So if you didn't see this is a viral post that went around this week where Machine Gun Kelly posted that he regretted his breakup with Megan Fox. And it turned out it was a fake tweet. He actually said, the baddest woman to ever walk this planet in love with me before ruining their relationship, allegedly, right? That was the claim of it.
2: Yeah.
1: And he said, absolutely not. That tweet is faker than a pair of blank. And I guess he's been linked to Dakota Johnson recently, too. And I don't know if you saw this, but Megan Fox this week, I meant to talk about this earlier this week, she released her own like fan platform for explicit content of herself.
2: Oh, really?
1: Yeah, she's releasing her own platform that she's like founding.
2: Uh-huh.
1: And she is getting subscribers and charging men to see pictures of her.
2: Wow.
1: I know. And all
2: so
1: I
2: maybe
1: can think
2: she
1: is
2: regressed
1: like,
2: the breakup.
1: I kind of think that's rock bottom when you're somebody who's been such a big celebrity and you've decided that now you're going to sell your body.
2: Do you remember, though, people said she was difficult to work with?
1: Oh, I'm sure. I mean, wouldn't be shocked.
2: Like,
1: right?
2: She was
1: sexualized at such a young age with certain things. Like, she talks about being like 14 years old and the way Hollywood treated her. It's disgusting. So that's part of the reason why I think she's probably difficult. But now she's using it. You know what I mean?
2: Right.
1: But
2: yeah.
1: Also her prerogative. Sell it if you want to sell it, babe. Like Sydney Sweeney. Sell it if you want to sell it.
2: Sell it if you got it. Because I don't got it and I wish I could sell it. Right.

0: Gotta be honest.
1: And finally today, the dang robot bird is still making headlines. This Kelly Clarkson feud with Art of Play, the store in Brooklyn. Apparently, she was treated like Julia Roberts in the store because they wouldn't sell her some singing mechanical bird on the wall. Well, yesterday, the owners put up a tag next to it that said $15 million.
0: Oh, now that's so what they thought
1: people
0: before.
1: People are going to see the bird. People are going to Brooklyn to like see the stupid bird. I'm not kidding. You're going to see somebody be this mechanical bird for Halloween.
0: I got to be honest, too. I saw a video last night. We might be on the wrong side of this story.
1: What do you mean?
0: Because we're on Kelly's side.
1: Yeah. I mean, only because I think Kelly seems like such a good
0: human. Because she hasn't really ever come out and done this kind of thing.
1: Right. She's never done this before. She seems like such a kind person.
0: I saw the video last night and they have it like they actually did side by side of two cameras and they actually did the time and she was only in there for a couple minutes, but she talked to the first person for only like 45 seconds and then turns around and starts to walk out. And as she starts to walk out, she turns to the counter and you can tell she's mad because she's waving her hand, but she's saying something to whoever's behind the counter.
1: Yeah.
0: And then you see her go out into the sidewalk and gets on her phone. Thing is, though, it was such the first interaction you see, you don't see her like get angry.
1: Yeah.
0: So it's weird because if I'm offended, you know I'm offended when it happens.
1: Yeah, no, for sure.
0: So watching it, I'm like, ooh, does she overreact maybe?
1: She may have escalated.
0: I don't know.
1: There was no audio in the video.
0: There's no audio in the video, yeah. So I didn't get to hear what happened. And I'm just saying, I was watching it, I'm like, oh, she could be at fault.
1: This does seem like a big fit to throw over a mechanical bird.
0: Yeah.
1: In a 3-minute exchange. But let me say this, Kelly Clarkson can do no wrong. I'm still on her side.
0: Well, yeah, I was going to say, I'm just saying, like, we might have to say I'm sorry to that guy who's like, we're scared of our sister. Right. Kelly Clarkson can really destroy a person.
1: Can she, though?
0: I'm like, Britney Spears can still destroy a person.
1: Yeah, right.
0: Guys.
1: Yeah, you're right. Yeah.
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3: Heavy traffic flows, backups northbound 131, got a crash at 44th Street, partially blocking. Just had a report of another accident, this one with injuries at Breton and 44th. We got a stalled vehicle still off to the side, eastbound 96 at Plainfield, also northbound 131 at Leonard Street. Seeing a little bit of a slow go there. Of course, delays persist, southbound 131, West River back to Post Drive, ongoing construction work. I'm Dave Cackley. That's a look at traffic.
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1: We all need a Rob Sparks in our life. 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And he's like, here's what you're going to say.
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1: Think of like the one celebrity you would totally make out with in front of your spouse.
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0: I have a feeling that Aaron would be okay with that one.
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0: No, keep going.
1: Yeah, you want to make out with Dan Campbell? I will sit back and watch.
0: Especially if the Lions won the next week, he'd be like, yeah. Why don't you go find him again?
1: Tell you what, told you she was good. That's what he'd say.
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0: From the Service Professor Weather Center, 13 on your side, weather cloudy and cooler today. Rain developing this afternoon, a high near 58. Rain continues tonight, low around 52. And tomorrow, breezy with morning showers and a high near 56. Service Professor.
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kicking off 60 Minutes ad-free. It's Rachel and Rob. How would you like to go see Olivia Rodrigo in L.A.? We have airfare, hotel stay, and tickets. It's not actually Rachel and Rob. It's just Rachel because Rob is getting on a plane right now. If you want to go see Olivia Rodrigo, you could be getting on a plane to go to L.A. Text ENOUGH to 95819. That's ENOUGH to 95819. You could be seeing Olivia Rodrigo for the Unraveled Tour on us. 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
1: 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Mattel just announced a new Barbie. It's Celine Dion. They made a Celine Dion Barbie. $60 if you want her, but you got to pre-order this thing. I kind of want her. Celine Dion Barbie from the 1998 Oscars look. 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

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TSA wants to remind people that if you're traveling for Halloween, you can wear your costume, but you can't fly with any weapons to go through security. Why do we have to tell people that? 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Who flies in their Halloween costume, period? That is bananas. 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

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It's Rachel. So I got to do a blood test today. Don't worry, like, nothing's wrong. Not yet, anyway. They got to do, like, a full panel on me because I haven't had, a full blood draw in, a decade. So, you know, they're making sure I'm not dying. But I haven't had coffee or anything to eat since yesterday, and I am unwell right now. I could eat my arm off. You can't do that to us chunky girls and us addicted to caffeine. I am not doing well. It's Hot FM. Send prayers.

Riley Green took a lot of heat this week because as a coach for The Voice, he had a couple women that were performing and he said, you guys remind me of Ella Langley. You know, I took her on tour with me and she's pretty successful now. And obviously he's taking credit for her success, massive success. Well, Ella Langley had a fan drop that story on a TikTok live she did yesterday. And she's like, oh yeah, I saw that. Typical. Wouldn't you love to know what went down with the two of them? I think they hooked up. But I also think Riley Green might be a D-back. She was in Texas now. 105.3 Hot FM.

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1: From the Service Professor Weather Center, 13 on your side weather. Cloudy today with increasing chances for rain. We'll see highs near 60 across West Michigan. Tomorrow, mostly cloudy with scattered showers and highs in the mid-50s. Service Professor.
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We're one day closer to the weekend. What's up? I'm Nate Rose. 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
1: This kid guzzled down part of my drink, went like all weird, and then I was like, oh my God. 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
1: Even Prince Eric has like a good set of hair.
2: 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Like you never see a bald prince, guys. I'm just putting it out there.
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1: Real life, yes, but in cartoon, no, and my feelings are hurt because you're right. 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

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The TSA is reminding Halloween travelers you can't fly with fake bombs, even if you need it for your Halloween costume. But good news, you can wear pajama-like costumes, though. 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

fade eventually. 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

So now sources say Diddy's head injury was actually the result of an attack by a drug lord. He got upset because news of Diddy's illegal perks behind bars led to a crackdown on all the inmates. 105.3 Hot FM. So it wasn't done by a bunk bed.

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So 52-year-old Hillary Swank is pregnant with her third child, and congrats going out to Kaylee Cuoco, who gave birth to her second child. Olivia Dean, Hot New Music, a couple minutes, 105.3 Hot FM.

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0: it's Rachel and Rob, and we have a brand new VIP flyaway that you can win to see Olivia Rodrigo in LA. 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
1: Let's go.

Teddy Swims with the number 4 song on your lunchtime Hot 5 countdown. I'm Nate Rose, counting down your 5 hottest hits. And right now, getting you qualified to go see Olivia Rodrigo. It's the Unravel Tour in Los Angeles. 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

Mars, Risk It All, your number two song of the Lunchtime Hot 5 Countdown. Audrey Hepburn might be duking it out with her own brother for New Artist of the Year. By the way, her brother is Malcolm Todd. Last name Hepburn, he just goes by Malcolm Todd. Audrey goes by Audrey Hepburn, and she's got the number one song. It's Sue Me, 105.3 Hot FM.

0: 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It's the Rachel Gray Show with Rob Sparks. 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
2: 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I've struck a chord.
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1: Was this bunny the size of like a guinea pig?
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0: She'll never say no. 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

0: 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So this couple from Canada just struck gold for the second time. Back in 2018, they made headlines. They won $2.5 million on a scratch-off ticket, which, by the way, the largest ever win on a scratch-off at the time. Apparently, though, one huge lottery win, not enough, because they just won a $675,000 lump sum payout from a $4 scratch-off ticket called Set for Life. Their names are Angelina Edward Lado, and Edward said he didn't believe it at first and thought his wife might be joking. She wasn't. Some people just have all the luck, right? Chapel Roan also got Bruno Mars coming up. 105.3.
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That Crystal Lake series has some callbacks to the Friday the 13th franchise, including a tribute to the snake that was actually killed for real on screen in the original movie, 105.3.

93.5.3 Hot FM. So Tom Cruise says he wants to compete in an actual race for Days of Thunder 2. NASCAR CEO Steve O'Donnell says, I'm not sure that's going to happen, but he wants it to be as authentic as it can be. Just, Tom, listen. No one's going to know the difference. Nobody's going to know. Somber. 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
1: How did your proposal go? 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
1: 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That's why I had too much gel. True. 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

There's an experimental treatment, it's called hair banking, that could help fight future baldness. 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

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We're sending you to see Olivia Rodrigo in L.A. That's a pretty good prize. It's a free trip for you and your bestie. We'll take care of the hotel, airfare, tickets to her Unraveled tour, and all you have to do is win it. 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

0: it's Rachel and Rob, and we have a brand new VIP flyaway that you can win to see Olivia Rodrigo in LA. 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

It's Kendall and it's Olivia Rodrigo time. We've got a free trip to LA to see her on her Unraveled tour. Hotel, airfare, tickets to the show taken care of. National keyword is favorite. Text that to 95819 to shoot your shot. 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

0: I love that Costco is doing this, but I don't know if I want to see Jimothy eating up on my dogs. 105.3 Hot FM. Do you know who Jimothy is? 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They are releasing a Jimothy dog toy later this year, and I just think that's adorable and a cute idea, but seriously, do we want Jimothy to be torn up in our dog's mouths? 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
1: 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Traffic.
2: 131 northbound between 28th and MLK is slowing. We have a breakdown on 131 south of 28th. Cherry Valley at Main is an accident. Lake Michigan at 48th, an accident. And Plainfield at Jupiter, a crash. Breakdown on 96 eastbound to Plainfield. It's off on the right shoulder, 131 south, post to West River. Got about a 10-minute delay through the road work here. Now the left lane taken up through November. I'm Rick Schremp with traffic.
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9: You don't technically have a cat anymore, do you?
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9: 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East Holland Veterinary Clinic's going to be like, Rachel, you can't represent us anymore because you have zero empathy towards Rob and his dead cat.
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15: From the Service Professor Weather Center, 13 on your side weather. Cloudy today with increasing chances for rain. We'll see highs near 60 across West Michigan. Tomorrow, mostly cloudy with scattered showers and highs in the mid-50s.
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0: Besides, Kendall, when's the last time you cleaned out your phone? I guess it's been a minute for me. I have 9,500 pictures, which is ridiculous. I'm just reading why your phone might be low on storage and some of the biggest culprits. 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
1: We have the slowdowns on 131 northbound and 96 left lane blocked with an accident, 44th at the Ford Freeway. The accident here has crews on the scene. 131 south at 36 is a crash. Also, Lake Michigan Drive accident at 48th Avenue and Cherry Valley at Main Street. A couple of vehicles tangled up. East Paris at Cascade, an accident in the crash on East Beltline at Knapp has delays back to 3 Mile. Now, we have the breakdown on 96 east after Plainfield on the right hand side. My Rick Shrimp with traffic.
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1: 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And tell them you heard about I'm from Rachel on Hot FM.
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I really want you to win this free trip to L.A. You and your bestie seeing Olivia Rodrigo on her Unraveled tour. 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You just got to win it. 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

0: appeared the same.
1: I feel like it was a little bit of a miscommunication, perhaps, but neither of them will back down. Kelly Clarkson versus Art of Play Toy Store in Brooklyn. Day four of the drama. And Art of Play just decided to sell that bird Kelly wanted for $15 million.

0: Hey, it's Rachel and Rob, and we have a brand new VIP flyaway that you can win to see Olivia Rodrigo in LA. 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
1: Not only that, when you go to see a show in LA, stars show up. 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
0: 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Just

cover of Newsweek. Oh well, guess beggars can't be choosy. Wanted to receive attention from my music. Wanted to be left alone in public, excuse me. But wanting my cake and eat it too, and wanting it both ways. Fame made me a balloon, cause my ego inflated when I flew sleep. And it was confusing, cause all I wanted to do is be the Bruce Lee of loosely abused ink. Use it as a tune when I blew steam. Woo! Hit the lottery, ooh wee. But with what I gave up to get, it was bittersweet. It was like winning a used me. 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I'm beginning to lose sleep. 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But I'm actually weirder than you think, cause

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0: It's Kendall, 105.3 Hot FM. I can't believe it's still going on. Day four of the Kelly Clarkson versus Art of Play toy store in Brooklyn over this little animatronic bird. Kelly Clarkson thought she was mistreated by a sales representative that treated her like she couldn't afford it. It wasn't for sale. But it just escalated. And now Art of Play is trying to sell this bird for $15 million so they can give all their employees money for all the drama and harassment they've had to go through from this Kelly Clarkson ordeal. I don't know whose side I'm on. They both seem like they need to just back down, say, sorry, oops, my bad, and we can move on. But nope. Let's keep it going. 105.3 Hot FM.
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2: We're watching slowdowns on 196 West at Ottawa with the three right lanes taken up. An accident has delays to Fuller. About a 15-minute delay on 131 northbound between 96 and West River. 5-minute slowdown here. And we're looking at heavier pockets on 28th of Breton. Crash reported and an accident now on 196 eastbound after College, so we have crews getting that cleaned up, and Colt Avenue at Hungsberger is a crash. I'm Rick Schrempf with traffic.
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17: From the Service Professor Weather Center, 13 on your side weather. Cloudy today with increasing chances for rain. We'll see highs near 60 across West Michigan. Tomorrow, mostly cloudy with scattered showers and highs in the mid-50s.
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1: Traffic on 131 moving better northbound at Wealthy. The accident has cleared out of the way. But 131 North, MLK, is where we've got an accident on the shoulder now. A couple of minutes slowdown. And the accident on US 31 North at Felch and Holland has police on the scene. We're also seeing 196 West between College and Lane slowing a bit as volumes of afternoon traffic pick up. And East Beltline at Cascade, a crash. My Rick Shrimp with traffic.
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3: Hey, it's Rachel, and it's a big year for Halloween this year, right? It's on a Saturday. Everybody's so excited. But it's also really important to pay attention to your pets during the Halloween season. East Holland Veterinary Clinic on Pawpaw Drive in Holland wants you to keep a couple things in mind. Watch the front door. 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
1: 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And tell them you heard about it from Rachel on Hot FM.

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0: have a saying here on the show. Thursday is the new Friday. It is nightly with Jade and Tyler as we wind down the day, or maybe you're doing a little homework, a little studying, getting ready for the big test tomorrow.
1: First, Tyler, this tea is piping hot.
0: Yeah, a groom accidentally referred to his bride as her sister's name during a wedding ceremony. How do you think she handled that? We'll talk about it coming up next. Kicking off the show, Teddy Swims, Mr. Know-It-All.

0: Coming back to you.
1: A little bit of tea in Australia because a woman is going viral for sharing a clip from her wedding ceremony where her man forgot her name and he accidentally referred to her using her sister's name.
2: The red flags could not be firing off at a wilder time. Thank God it happened before they said I do, but Tyler, this is tea because why did that come out of his mouth?
1: This could have went two ways. This could have went the I'm breaking off the wedding, you're probably sleeping with my sister, or the way it went, the real way, she said she immediately corrected him in the video and they laughed it off. And in the caption, she says, still not over being called my sister's name at the altar, but I'll get over it.
2: Oh my God, that's atrocious. Tyler, that's the day that matters more than any of the days. That's not a mistake you make. Tell me right now, Tyler. Tyler Fry, as a man, what is going through your head? What is going through the man mind? Why would he do that? That's not a mistake.
1: I don't know. He could be maybe having a drink. Could be nerves. Could be alcohol. Could be something else. And she did add, if it was a random name, I would have questions. But since it was my sister, who's my best friend, I have no concerns.
2: Oh, you're better than me, sister.
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11: 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And tell them you heard about them from Rachel on Hot FM.

0: trying to save you all some money. If you are on Amazon Prime right now, it's time to shut it down because you might be on there for hours and, you know, it's getting late. You might need to just shut it down and save yourself some money.
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1: Shout out to all of the people that have been doing the detective work for like those little companies where people can get money reimbursed for small like suits that are happening, because $200 is a lot to every member. You better get in on that.
0: Yeah, payments will arrive through PayPal, Venmo, or check, and you should receive your money by April of 2027.

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0: Tyler, we both are pet parents, and I'm a person that like does not like to ask for help for anything. So we needed to figure out what were we going to do with both of our dogs while we're gone for 2 weeks. Normally, my boyfriend's siblings will take care of them and they'll come house sit as well. But 2 weeks is a mighty long time. His siblings had to work. My mom was like, you need to ask our family friend, Carmen. And I was like, that's a big ask. 2 weeks is a damn long time. A weekend is a long time. I was willing to pay like $1,500 to have them put in like a boarding house. But I also didn't trust the boarding people because my elderly Yorkie, she's just a lot. I almost didn't ask, and thank God I did, because Carmen ended up saying yes. She's like, no problem. I'll be happy to take them. But I was willing to spend the money. What do you do when you need somebody to dog sit? And are you scared to ask anybody? Because then it gets weird, because it's like, how much do you pay a friend? Do you pay them in food gift cards? Like, what do you do?
1: Well, I have a dog sitter, and I've used her for 4 straight years. I met her off of Rover, and we then took it into the Cash App phase where, you know, Rover's not going to take, you know, 20% of her hard-earned money. And she gives me a good deal. She cuts me a deal. I give her tips, and that's

0: knew it.
1: Tyler, for the first time ever, we are seeing AI in courtroom in a way that was quite unexpected. It's Nightly with Jade and Tyler. There was an Arizona man that was convicted of killing someone during a road rage incident, and he has to be resentenced all because an AI video was shown in the courtroom. And we knew it was going to be a matter of time before something like this happened, but it's not what you're thinking. The victim's family created a digital version of the man who died in the road rage incident, and he basically talked about forgiveness, and he even told the man who killed him that under different circumstances, they could have been friends. The judge said he loved this video and called the message genuine before sentencing the shooter to 10 and a half years. But an appeals court had ruled that the AI victim impact statement should have never been allowed. What are your thoughts on this? In short, imagine the person that was killed speaking to you after death in an AI video telling you that they forgive you and that y'all could have been friends in another lifetime.
2: This is why me and AI can't be friends, because stuff like this, it's stupid. AI is sometimes getting out of control, and I use as less AI as possible in my life personally, just because something like this could happen and it ruins everything. So now, yeah, so you're wasting everybody's time.
1: The scariest thing is going to be, I know it's already happening across the country, across the world, but we have yet to see the true impact of the evils in how it's used and people creating fake videos of people committing crimes. Very Black Mirror coded, but it's only a matter of time.
2: Yeah, if you see something on the internet, a video.

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1: We're talking about the smells that are weird that you love. 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
1: Hey, it's Rachel, and it's a big year for Halloween this year, right? It's on a Saturday. Everybody's so excited, but it's also really important to pay attention to your pets during the Halloween season. East Holland Veterinary

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11: It is Nightly with Jade and Tyler. Hopefully you had a great day as you head home for work. Maybe making a little dinner, doing a little studying. Songs you'll hear. The number one song in the country right now, Taylor Swift, Patient Zero. Also get you Malcolm Todd and Earrings. Kicking it off, Olivia Rodrigo's Stupid Song, which is a song that captures the overwhelming beginning of a romance. You know, like when one person occupies so much of your mind that love begins to feel irrational and uncontrollable. Stupid Song. New York City.